with an Athens twin spin, as we're also heard in Athens, Ohio on WEAK, for which we've got this tale of weakness, one of the strongest hits for the Isley Brothers.

The roses are in bloom in Grand Forks, North Dakota, where Lynn Anderson called home and where our show plays on Pioneer 90.1. And on the southern side of Florida, we're on 91 Point Fun. So you know what that means.

0: Well, I know who they are. Bo Donaldson and the Haywoods from Cincinnati, Ohio, where that thing comes out to play every weekend on Z98. Next on our Spanning the Dial special, we salute WDRO in Monticello, Mississippi, with the biggest hit from the Magnolia State's Dorothy Moore after a few gulps of the root beer invented there.
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1: That's

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I should also mention a few more great stations where you can hear this show, such as Radio Max Music, WSRX in Vernon, New Jersey, and Jukebox 92.7 in Peoria, Illinois, where Dan Fogelberg was born and raised.

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1: Oh, you're welcome, Thumb Lift.
0: Let's see if I have my market list. Oh, yes, here it is.
1: Okay, I'll see you tonight about 7:30, okay?
0: Okay, Barney.
1: Don't do that.
0: Why? What's wrong?
1: Well,
0: folks know about you and me.
1: Well, yeah, but you just don't come out and kiss a deputy on the jaw right out on the street.
0: Barney, why not?
1: Well, because.
0: I'm sorry.
1: Well, that's all right. It's just that in my position, why... Hey, excuse me, Thelma Lou. Looks like I gotta take care of a little parking violation. I'll see you later.
0: Bye.
1: I'm sorry, miss. This is a restricted parking area.
2: Oh, I'm sorry. Officer, I'm new in town and I didn't realize I was doing anything wrong.
1: Well, I
2: wanted some directions and I thought maybe you'd help, officer.
1: Well, certainly, ma'am.
2: Well, I was just trying to find my way to the post office.
3: The post office? Well, the post office is, why don't you just get in your car and I'll get in my car? And then you follow me, and I'll take you there.
2: Thank you.
1: You can just get right in here, and I'll open the door for you. Just get right in the seat.
2: Thank you.
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That hit among the many written by Paul Williams. Born and raised in Omaha, Nebraska, where you can enjoy this show on Boomer Radio. I said Boomer Radio. Cue the sound effect, Jasper. With Brian Adams and Tina Turner. For another of our stations in Massachusetts, WMNB. That's in the town of North Adams, which is less than an hour drive from Turner's Falls.

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Bad Thing saluting our Wisconsin stations, the source in Waupun, and WILW in Wapaka with the Wisconsin-born and college-educated Steve Miller, who I'm guessing lifted a few of these and maybe even sang along.

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0: For That 70s Channel, where apparently that thing is so nice they play us twice. Seeing as they're based in Sacramento, California, here's the one hit from the 70s for Sacramentan Roger Vidouris.

0: part of Mrs. Hanson was played by Mabel Page. The two women shoppers were Kay Wiley and Barbara Pepper. And the policeman was Emery Parnell.
1: And the announcer who makes everything official was the amazing Bill Quinn.
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0: Kawatha time machine remembers.
1: Thank you. And now for someone to read the best actress nominations. We went to a 2-time Oscar winner who is on location in Mexico. Here he is, the Abe Lincoln of the sagebrush, Mr. Gary Cooper.

0: Thank you, John Wilkes Booth. Folks down here in Mexico are just about as excited about the awards tonight as you are at home. So let's see. Those nominated for the best performance by an actress are Leslie Caron in Lily, Metro-Goldwyn-Mayer, Ava Gardner in Mogambo, Metro-Goldwyn-Mayer, Audrey Hepburn in Roman Holiday, Paramount, Deborah Carr in From Here to Eternity, Columbia, Maggie McNamara in The Moon is Blue, Preminger Herbert Production, United Artists. And the winner is... Well, I better turn you over to the Abe Lincoln of the Bobby Soxers.
1: Well, thank you, Gary. Thank you very much. Yep. I'm very proud of you. You will not forsake me, oh, my darling. Because you've got all the money.
2: Let me see here. Gary, I'm going to take over for you. Want to give me the envelope? Shall I read it? Shall I read it? I don't think I will. Ladies and gentlemen, in New York City, Miss Audrey Hepburn in Roman Holiday.
3: Too much. I want to say thank you to everybody who in these past months and years have helped, guided, and given me so much. I'm truly, truly grateful and terribly happy.
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1: Dan Sweeney's number one music, 1989.

thanks for tuning in to Dan Sweeney's number one music from the 60s, 70s, and 80s. A number one hit is a combination of artist and song that hits number one in the various U.S. Billboard charts. And just coming off a number one hit for 1 week, June 3rd, 1989, Rock On. It's Michael Damian. Well, the number one hit was written by English singer David Essex. Originally recorded in 1973, reaching number five on the Billboard Hot 100 at the time. Well, the soap opera star and singer, Michael Damian, turned it into a number one hit. Rock On became Damian's first hit in 8 years. This was his only chart topper. Marching forward with more number one music for 3 weeks. May 28, 1988, One More Try. George Michael. It was written, recorded, and finished within 8 hours. It was a triple chart number one in the USA and also hit number one or the top 10 in several countries.

number one smash international hit, May 28th, 1983, for 6 weeks. Flashdance, What a Feeling. Irene Cara, well, she sang and co-wrote the song Flashdance, What a Feeling. She won an Academy Award for Best Original Song and a Grammy Award for Best Female Pop Vocal Performance in 1984. Irene is also known for playing the role of Coco Hernandez in the 1980 film Fame and for recording the film's title song called Fame. Let's check out another number one hit for 4 weeks. May 31st, 1980, Funky Town. That's Lips, Inc., a band from Minneapolis. Well, they were best known for the chart-topping 1980 worldwide single hit. In fact, it hit number one in 28 different countries around the world and was certified as double platinum in sales. Well, they couldn't repeat the success. After the third album, Designer Music, the band started falling apart. They released their final album, Four, in 1983 before disbanding 2 years later.

Too Much, Too Little, Too Late. Johnny Mathis and Denise Williams, June 3rd, 1978. This hit was a comeback of sorts for Mathis, as his last U.S. number one hit was 1957's Chances Are. It reached number one on three different U.S. charts. Hey, be sure to like and follow Dan Sweeney's Number One Music on Facebook and Instagram for lots of fun trivia. Thanks so much for liking the pages. Marching forward with another number one hit, May 31st, 1975, Before the Next Teardrop Falls. Freddie Fender. The song was originally written in 1967 and had been recorded more than two dozen times before Fender recorded it. It was also a number one country hit. In fact, the song also won the Single of the Year award from the Country Music Association in 1975.

0: Frankenstein, the Edgar Winter Group, number one for 1 week, May 26, 1973. The song's title, coined by the band's drummer Chuck Ruff, really comes from the fact that the original recording of the song was much longer than the final version, as the band would often deviate from the arrangement into less structured jams. The track required numerous edits to shorten it for commercial release. Rolling Stone listed it as number 7 on their top 25 best rock singles. Let's take a look at another chart topper, May 27th, 1972, The Shy Lights, Oh Girl. Well, that was their first and only number one single on the Billboard Hot 100. It reached number 14 on the UK singles chart in 1972, was a UK hit again in 1975 when it was reissued as a double A-side with Have You Seen Her, this time reaching a new peak of number 5. Well, here's Rolanda Watts introducing the Shy Lights on her TV show in 1995.
1: Think of the 70s, we think disco, but as we said before, there was so much more going on, so much more music. The Motown sound made its mark during the 60s, and in the 70s, the hottest thing on the soul scene was something called the Philly sound. The Shy Lights are credited as the first group with the Philly sound to top the charts. I want you to meet the Shy Lights, Marshall Thompson, Robert Squirrel Lester, and Frank Reed, everybody. Give them a good warm welcome. My audience has been just dying to hear that wonderful song, Oh Girl. Now, I can't sing it, but these guys sure can. So let's hear it the way it was intended to be way back in 1970.

There's a classic number one for 2 weeks. May 29th, 1971. Brown Sugar, The Rolling Stones. It was written primarily by Mick Jagger. It's the opening track and lead single from their 1971 album, Sticky Fingers. Rolling Stone magazine ranked it at number 5 on their list of the 100 greatest guitar songs of all time. We're going to slow things down a little bit with this number one hit, May 30th, 1970, Everything is Beautiful. Ray Stevens, number one for 2 weeks. Well, the children heard singing in the chorus of the song, using the hymn, Jesus Loves the Little Children, are from the Oak Hill Elementary School in Nashville, Tennessee. Now, this group included Stevens' two daughters. The song was responsible for two wins at the Grammy Awards in 1971.

0: 1st, 1968, Mrs. Robinson. Simon and Garfunkel, number one for 3 weeks. Mrs. Robinson became the duo's second chart topper. It's famous for its association with the 1967 film The Graduate. In 1969, became the first rock song to win the Grammy Award for Record of the Year. Here's another number one hit, May 28, 1966, When a Man Loves a Woman, Percy Sledge. This chart topper made number one on both the Billboard Hot 100 and the R&B singles charts. When Sledge wrote the song at first, it was called Why Did You Leave Me, Baby? He ended up changing it to When a Man Loves a Woman. In 1991, Michael Bolton recorded the song, and his version peaked at number one on both the Billboard Hot 100 and the Billboard Adult Contemporary Singles chart. Well, here's Percy on Dutch TV, 1978, explaining the story behind his number one hit.
1: Percy Sledge, what did it mention that you're still known by everybody?
2: Well, songs like When a Man Loves a Woman, they only come one time in a lifetime. Like Otis Redding's song, Sitting on the Dock of the Bay. Unfortunately, Otis didn't get a chance to live up to his because he had so many great. But When a Man Loves a Woman is on, basically on that same type of pattern. It's a song that digs so deep into people's hearts. And when you sing it from your heart, then people feels you completely. You know, you don't try to use no gimmicks or nothing. You just come out with it, see? And that's what Percy Sledge did When a Man Loves a Woman. He just come out of singing, Why did you leave me, baby? So Quinn Alvin just happened to be at a party that night, and he said, Percy Sledge, say, you know, that's, you might have a great song there, you know. That's my producer. He said, if you was to write some great words behind that feeling that you have in this song, he said, man, you might have a hit. So I changed. I said,

0: that's going to do it for us today. We're going to close out with a number one hit, June 2nd, 1962. I Can't Stop Loving You. Ray Charles, number one for 5 weeks. This was a popular song, which was written and composed by country singer, songwriter, and musician Don Gibson in 1957. At the time of Gibson's death in 2003, the song had been recorded by more than 700 artists, most notably by Ray Charles, whose recording reached number one in the Billboard charts. Ray Charles' recording was featured in the 2001 film Metropolis. Well, here's Ray Charles himself introducing his hit song on national TV back in the 70s. Well, thanks for tuning in to Dan Swinney's number one music. Until next time, make it a good one.
1: I would like to sing this little song for my girlfriend, wherever she is tonight. I'd like to say, sweetheart, wherever you are, and whatever you're doing, and the thing that worries me most is who you're doing it with. I trust you can find a few moments in your busy life to ponder these words. You'll never know. But try to remember when I used to hold you in my arms and say, as long as I live, this is my theme.

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1: You? The Navy?
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0: And go right to the top level. 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
3: That's limited.

That's why I keep on playing them just for you. 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Come on, gang, let's get ready. We're going to have a rock.

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Are you ready for 2 hours of super gold, super oldies? I know I am too. Turn it up nice and loud, gang. Come on. You and I together are going to let the good times

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1: Yeah, there you go. One kiss, Eddie Cochran here on the big broadcast. 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

0: Magic Little Stevie Wonder, along with the Tempting Temptations.
1: Songs so great back then, we're bringing them back and bringing them again. I'm Michael Blair's Jukebox Party.

0: was the Blossoms right there with that Only Friday Night. Right here with the Mike Belairs Jukebox Band as we go back and give you some blues that you could use. It's Lightning Hopkins.
1: I'm going to do that and get me a mojo hand. I'm going to do that and get me a mojo hand. I'm going to fix my woman so she can't have no other man. Cold ground was my bed last night. 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
1: 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Let's go back, see if you remember this one, gang. By Troy Shutt.

Let's try Chantel. It's called This Time. Right here, the Mike Belez Jukebox Party. And these are the Essex, a walking miracle.

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1: One of the winners, you want some fries with that, Jake. Let's go back to the wintertime, 1959 right now. A little bit of Conway Twitty. This is called Only Blue Boy, and it's coming at you right here with Mike Belay's Jukebox Party.
2: My name should

Mornings. Rory Orbison, one of his classics. It's over here on the Jukebox Party. Hey, gang, don't forget, if you'd like to get a hold of me, and I hope you do, all you have to do is send in your requests, dedications, or shout out. Let me know where in the world you're listening from. I'd love to hear from you. Send it in to DiscJockeyMike@Verizon.net. That's DiscJockeyMike@Verizon.net. Punch those digits. Send me something. Hey, let's blame it on the boss.

Yeah, blame it on the bossa nova. Why not? Hey, let's go back. There's a great one by Jerry Granahan. In the studio with him is the Five Satins and the Belmonts. Yeah, all together at one time. It's called Dance Girl Dance with Mike Bolea's Jukebox Party.

Granahan, the Five Sands, and the Belmonts here on that one. Dance, girl, dance, playing one great memory after another here with the Mike Belez Jukebox Party. All right, gang, let's go back. I'm sure you remember this one from 1954. These are the chords.

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0: Mike Bolea. Yeah, let's keep that party rolling your way right now. So take it back with Dion. This one here is called Hug My Radiator.

takes me to my happy place as the Platters for 1957 and I'm sorry. Hey, let's keep that rock and roll rolling your way right now. Gonna take a trip to Kansas City with Wilbur.

Gotta love it right there. That's Wilbert Harrison, little Kansas City. Want to thank you for listening to Mike Belair's Jukebox Party. Predicting some raindrops and a big hit by D. Clark. Give a listen. Check it out for yourself.

And don't forget, gang, if you'd like to get a hold of me, make a request, dedication, what have you, let me know where in the world you're listening from, or just send me a shout-out. 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Always a pleasure to hear from you.

That's a classic for you. Sonny James giving you some of that young love as we go back with the boys. Here's Johnny Maestro and the Crest. It's called What a Surprise.

you feel good music just for you. Those are the Novels and their version of Your Last Chance. Hey, let's slow down right now. This is Country Classic, taking it back in time. This is Skeeter Davis.

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I'm real nervous, but it sure is fun. 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And this group is just great balls of fire.

0: fine. So kind. To tell this world that you might might might might might might might might might might might might might might might might might might might might might might might might might might might might might might might might might might
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3: 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Mike.

0: That's a pretty one by the Times right there. It's called Let's Fall in Love Tonight. Yeah, let's fall in love with all these great golden oldies. Thank you so much for spending some time with me here with Mike Blaze, Jukebox Patty. Let's go back and rock and roll right now. Here's some Kyle Perkins.
1: Well, it's one for the money, two for the show.

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Don't forget, if you'd like to get a hold of me, yeah, you can send whatever you'd like to send in. Say hi, let me know where in the world you're listening from. Yeah. And send it into discjockeymike@verizon.net. That's discjockeymike@verizon.net.

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1: Ladies and gentlemen, may I have your attention, please? The DJ has left the building.
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8: Hey, that guy in New Jersey that they're talking about, that's me. Dave the Rave, your record geek with the records you see.

fact that it was breaking down to the national scene. Yeah, actually hit the Billboard charts this very week back in 1960. The great sound of Duane Eddy and the Rebels on the Jamie record label. Song called Because They're Young. And just because Dave the Rave is playing records for all of you, we should all feel young again. Oh, yes. And I love this record. From Chicago, they were the American Breed. Song called Bend Me

Sound of the American Breed. And I know a lot of people think that was the very first 45 by the American Breed, but that was actually their fourth record, but finally their first big hit, although the records before this were actually very good as well. A song originally done by The Models, a female group on MGM Records, but became a big hit song for, once again, American Breed on the ACTA record label, a song called Bend Me, Shape Me. And for Bill Kelly of Little Steven's Underground Garage, yes, he wanted to hear this by the Redcoats.

the band out of Wildwood, New Jersey. Yes, John Spirit on lead vocal. Once again, a group called the Redcoats. It actually never came out on a 45. It actually never got released until Dionysus got a hold of some of those master recordings. And those were from 1965. And they put the, I think they released it back in like 2001. Yes, indeed. So, Bill Kelly, you didn't have to twist my arm to play that record. And I should mention also that the Redcoats, before they became the Redcoats, they were actually the Randells. It did quite well with a song called Martian Hop. And after the Redcoats, they became the Sidekicks. And just a lot of great music that unfortunately never became real big, except for that Randells novelty kind of garage doo-wop record called Martian Hop. Day of the Rave here in the No Static Attic. It's my Relics and Rarities show.

Mitchell on Dynamo Records. It's called Quit Twisting My Arm. It's kind of like a tongue twister, if you ask me. You know, just a couple of days ago, I stopped off at a record store called Love Vinyl Records in Schenectady, New York, because every now and then I find some pretty cool records there. Well, there it was, staring me in the face, a 45 from 1960, I want to say, on the Glotus record label by Al Garris. Not the cheapest record, but you know, when I see something good, I just gotta buy the record. Oh yeah! Al Garris! Woo! It's called That's All!

Killer 45. It's actually 1961 for that record, but I love it. It's by, once again, Al Garris on the Glotus record label, tune called That's All. Yes, I can play records like that every day and every night.

Yeah, top 10 record in Chicago on WLS and almost top 10 on WCFL, the other big top 40 station in Chicago, but nationally only number 96 for a group called The Trolls. The Trolls and a song called Every Day and Every Night, which came out on ABC Records. The band was from Lake Bluff, Illinois, and from Naperville, Illinois. I'm talking about my associate program director. Young fella calls me up all the time. We have a lot of great discussions. And he's like the future of the music because he's 22 years old and he buys a lot of records. He's crazy about 60s music and he would love to hear this next song by Dobie Green. Yes, talking about the in crowd. If you're listening to Relics and Rarities, you are in the in crowd.

ain't playing no MP3s. On the Charger record label from November 64, Dobie Gray and the In Crowd. Yes, and the In Crowd loves music like this.

0: speakers so loud here in the studio. Woo! David Major's Boogie on the Radio. That's Tabby Thomas. Tabby Thomas from March of 1962 on the Excello record label, and a song called Who Do Party.
1: 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Relics and Rarities with Dave the Rave.
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3: And now, the sensational Lee Trevino, who set the golfing world on fire by winning the U.S. Open, the Canadian Open, and the British Open, all in the space of 19 days, is just 14 feet away from first prize.
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6: It's mine now, Sheriff.
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3: 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Dodge. Depend on it.
7: At a banquet 3 days before Super Bowl III, New York Jets quarterback Joe Namath publicly guaranteed that his team would beat the Baltimore Colts. And he didn't let his fans down. NFL Hall of Fame.

0: led by fullback Matt Snell, the Jets plowed down the field for 3 field goals and a touchdown. And true to his word, Namath and his Jets walked away with the first Super Bowl victory by an AFL franchise.
1: And the ball game is over. There's the gun, and the Jets are champions of the football world.
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0: Great sound of Chuck Berry. Oh, yeah, you can't go wrong with Chuck. He made so many great records there. That is from 1960. Yes, indeed. And a tune called Let It Rock. And that's exactly what we're going to do.
1: Watch out. Here comes another Relics and Rarities.

a band out of Texas. They were called the Beefeaters. It's the latest release from a great label out of the California somewhere, Mojo Bone Records. R-E-K-K-I-D-S. Mojo Bone Records, led by Mr. Wildman. I like to call him Wildman Birdman Cantilla because he seems to find so many great recordings that, you know, kind of like got lost somewhere. He discovers these great recordings and he puts them out on his record label called Mojo Bone Records. Once again, from about 1966, a band out of Houston, Texas, the Beef Eaters. It's a Day of the Rave Sure Shot 45 and it's called Don't Hurt Me. Yes, as we journey to the center of the mind.

band out of Detroit, Michigan. They were called the Amboy Dukes. Yes, Ted Nugent, kind of a controversial guy. He was a member of that band. In fact, he co-wrote that song, the Amboy Dukes, on Mainstream Records and Journey to the Center of the Mind. Well, earlier in the show, I played Bend Me, Shape Me by the American Breed. Of course, their follow-up 45 was a song called Green Light. They had a hit with Green Light, but they didn't do it originally. And I know a lot of people sometimes like to hear the original version of a hit song. And I'm not saying this version is better than the American Breed. I just think it's kind of cool that you hear the original version. Maybe you never even knew that there was an original version of Green Light, but there was, by the Volcanes.

You know, when you play original vinyl 45s, it's not like looking at a computer and just kind of pushing a button, and there it is, that MP3, and it plays instantly. Sometimes I'm digging through my boxes of 45s trying to figure out what I'm going to play next. But so sometimes I get a little bit caught over there. But that's the cool thing about live radio. Anyway, that was from 1966. Of course, the American Breed, their hit version of Green Light came out in early 68. Those were the Volcanes. The Volcanes with that original version of Green Light, which came out on the Imperial record label. And now I bring you some magic. Who called the Star Treks? Is gonna need magic.

February of 1967 on the Veep record label, The Star Treks. The Star Treks and Gonna Need Magic. Okay, Day of the Rain is gonna give you some magic right now.

0: started with the Crystal Age. It moved to the Golden Age. And now, welcome to the Solid Platinum Age.
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45, it became a top 30 record on the Billboard charts in the spring of 1968. A band out of Canada. Yeah, British Columbia, Vancouver, Canada. And they got signed to Motown's Gordy record label. Once again, Bobby Taylor and the Vancouvers going out to Peter Slater in a song called Does Your Mama Know About Me? Well, I don't know about my mama, but how about all of you? Do you all know who was doing last week's Mystery Oldie 45? We'll find out momentarily.

last week's Mystery Over 45. The song originally done by Jimmy Clanton, also recorded by Ruby and the Romantics, and of course a big hit for the Carpenters. But I played a version and there was two possible answers. It came out in Canada, the group called Chad Allen and the Expressions, who of course then got released in turned into the Guess Who here in America. So there's a Scepter 45, an early Scepter 45 from the Guess Who. I'll use that terminology, but we'll talk about that in just a moment. And so that was the correct answer. Either one of those, Chad Allen and the Expressions, or the Guess Who and their version of Hurting Each Other. Congratulations, Tony Dixon, Long Beach, California. Bernie Sanders, Staten Island, New York. Debbie Warner, Mooresville, North Carolina. Kevin Buxton, Campbellsport, Wisconsin. Jamie Rake, Waupun, Wisconsin. Dave Greenman, Smyska in Stone Bank, Wisconsin. John Rumpelton, Newton, New Jersey. Scott Williams, Mount Ephraim, New Jersey. Scott Hunter in Stuart, Florida. And 105 miles south of Stuart, Florida, and the number one winner, because only Miami Sante knew that the record actually says Guess Who's, W-H-O apostrophe S. So good job there, Miami Sante. So once again, either one of those answers are the Guess Who or Chad Allen and the Expressions for Hurting Each Other. Now this next record, well, it's the brand new Mystery Oldie. One guess only. We play just for fun. You can call me up at 609-948-4487. 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Subject of the email should say Mystery Oldie. One guess only. Who is doing this next record? And good luck. Yes, as we play the Mystery Oldie game.

0: know that you know the song, but who's singing the song? Call me up, 609-948-4487, or email me, dave@davetherave.com. Subject of that email should say, Mystery Oldie, one guess only.
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5: Well, time flies when you're having fun. I can't believe I'm at the end of my show. I'm going to have to leave you with my Discovery of the Week here from February of 1962. It's by an artist, I believe he came from the Baltimore, Maryland area, Barry Darvell, who recorded a song written by the legendary Doc Pomus and Mort Schumann, released on Atlantic Records. It's called The King for Tonight. Of course, doing my Relics of Rarity show, I always feel like a king because I'm playing my 45s. Thanks for tuning into the program. And again, if you have any questions or lost 45 requests, you can contact me. My email address, dave@davetherave.com. And as I like to say, until next time, keep listening for Relics and Rarities. Here's my Discovery of the Week. It's Barry Darvell, A King for Tonight.

0: legs. But now the days are short. I'm in the autumn of the year. Ahem. I think I swallowed a shot glass.
1: Listen,
2: Jack,
1: Lowell.
2: Must be playing the viola.
1: If any popping of peas, let's stop. Because there were too many of the peas popping in the past dates we did. Can you clear those up a little bit?
2: Yeah, if they don't thump, if they're a real thump, I can't.
1: Well, I don't thump, you know. I'm a sneaky pea popper.
2: I'll stop you.
1: All right. Shall we try one?
3: Yeah.
1: Can we make one? I think I'm much more a singer than I am a crooner. In the days of Russ Colombo and Rudy Valley, I think that they were rightly termed crooners because they had very small, soft voices. They were very good at it, but when Bing came along, he was more of a singer. And I think through the years, most of us have begun to execute more singing than we did crooning, rather than being nasal or making cow-like sounds of moos and those utterances, you know.

0: the best in nostalgia and the songs you've been missing.
1: Rose, you work at grief counseling.
0: This is the fantastic Kawartha Time Machine.
1: What do you expect, comedians?
2: It's going to be

Steely Dan comprised primarily of two people. The late Walter Becker on guitar, we lost him several years ago, and Donald Fagen making up this group and going backwards from 1981, gave us Time Out of Mind, Hey 19. That's the roller skating song, if you recall. Josie and Peg, both in 78. Ricky, Don't Lose That Number, back in 74. And Reeling in the Years, 1973. But their very first. Even if you don't even include the song FM, title track from the soundtrack, Do It Again. Their very first release from back in March of 73 got as high as 7. And the mantra, get back, Jack, do it again. Steely Dan, the Time Machine.

0: Is she really going out with him?
1: Well, there she is. Let's ask her.
0: Betty, is that Jimmy's ring you're wearing?
1: Mm-hmm.
0: Gee, it must be great riding with him. Is he picking you up after school today?
1: Mm-mm.
0: By the way, where'd Jimmy

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And whether he heard, I'll never know.

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1: 1958.
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3: 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Of course, SNL has paused their season now for this year, but back in 1975-76, they were still going. At the end of May, Elliot Gould had returned as host, and Leon Redbone, the musical guest, as we look back.
4: While the city of Montreal, Canada, readies itself for the upcoming Summer Olympics, teams from over much of the world are practicing day and night for the games. Reporting on one such team is correspondent Jacqueline Carlin in Latvia.
5: The Latvians have yet to win a gold medal in Olympic competition. Critics say this may be a result of shoddy training, lack of equipment, and little knowledge of what may be required of them at the games. Here the co-ed teammates are shown passing balls over their heads to each other and halava between their legs. Perhaps the most interesting contest for this spirited team is the dance around the duck pins ritual, during which members of the same group actually dance around duck pins, trying to force the teammates closest to them to kick the duck pins over. This is Jacqueline Carlin reporting.
4: Last week, Weekend Update presented an editorial by Gordon Flowers objecting to the over-commercialism of America's Bicentennial. Here with an editorial reply is junior chairperson of the Bicentennial Business Affairs Committee, Miss Audrey Peart Dickman.
6: What's wrong with being patriotic? Unless our bicentennial year, too many so-called concerned citizens have been criticizing the use of the good old red, white, and blue and other American symbols in connection with commercial products, advertising, merchandising, and general activities surrounding the celebration of the birth of this great country. I say, what's wrong with expressing our patriotism? I'm proud to diaper my baby with a special stripe, or to stroll on the boardwalk wearing an Old Glory leisure suit. Call me sentimental and old-fashioned, but it's a thrilling reminder of our heritage to have the American Eagle stamped on my toilet tissue so I can be reminded again and again and again how our ancestors fought that gallant battle for independence, cleansing the nation of oppressive forces. Life, liberty, and the pursuit of happiness become more than mere words when they appear embossed on a pizza sliced into 13 sections as a reminder of the valiant original colonies who stood together against oppression. Yes, I'll brush my teeth with bicentennial toothpaste and gargle with Give Me Liberty or Give Me Death mouthwash. No better for it, because I know I'll taste like an American.
4: Weekend Update recognizes its responsibility to present opposing viewpoints whenever we're in the mood. And now, for those of our viewers who may be Emily Latella fans, I will repeat the top story of the day, aided by who else? Miss Emily Latella. Our top story tonight.
7: Our flop story tonight?
4: No, Emily, I said our top story. Top
7: what,
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7: Cheddar?
4: 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Not our flop story. Our flop story would be our worst story. Our top story would be our best story.
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7: Good morning, and how are you today?

man who gave us songs like The Wanderer and I Wondered Why, Ruby Baby, Lovers Who Wonder, A Teenager in Love, slowed it down and gave us this poignant one, a lament to Abraham, Martin, and John, and the way things were in the U.S. at the time, and the world. 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

0: The Kawatha Time Machine remembers.
1: Back in 56, I was bound for Bristol, sailing out of Boston Harbor aboard the schooner Marianne. It was the year 1956. I'm at 1856.
2: Well, I think it'll be more interesting to the reader if we update it.
1: Well, how are you going to do that? The tanker Marianne steamed out of Boston Harbor on its way to Bristol. Captain Joshua Webster was in the pilot house.
3: Who's Captain Joshua Webster?
2: It's you.
1: I'm Daniel Gregg, and I've got a death certificate to prove it.
2: Recognize the names.
1: Oh, I see. Well, I suppose since you're the professional writer. My crew had been scraped from the bottom of a barrel of water rats. All manner of cutthroats and brigands who preferred to sign on for the voyage than to face the gallows. I came down from the bridge to find the men had discovered a female stowaway in one of the lifeboats. A lovely lass she was, on her way to Dover to meet her betrothed.
2: It's a romance.
1: Well, sort of.
2: Oh, well, that's perfect. Now I know how we can slant the story.
1: Hmm?
2: Now, let's see. How does this sound? I'd hidden in a lifeboat, hoping to steal passage to Dover to meet my fiancé.
1: I? How did you get into my story?
2: Well, it's for Feminine View, Woman's Magazine. We have to have audience identification.
1: This story is about the captain.
2: But seen through the eyes of a stowaway.
1: All right.
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6: 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He's a perfect gentleman.
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The economy reigns. Early Beatles, 1963, Money, That's What I Want, your Kawartha Oldie.

0: If it ain't Charlie Moneybags, the big philanthropist.
1: You're aboard the time machine.
0: And when they called your name, you gave the large, generous amount of 3 cents.
1: Go worth the oldies.
2: I give him so much, Paul, I could ask him to give back.

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And that's when you got some. 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

0: is right, time for a lost and found forgotten fave as we look back to the first season of Saturday Night Live, the 1975-76 season, and they were still going that year at the end of May and continued through into June. Of course, they've paused now. But the musical guest, May 29th, that first season, Leon Redbone.
1: And now it is my honor, an honor and a privilege to introduce to you all an artist like Leon Redbone. Leon Redbone.

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1: Our teens were at White Sox Park for a radio station promotion called Anti-Disco. Between games at tonight's doubleheader, a local disc jockey blew up disco records in center field, and the crowd responded by rushing the field. Police moved in, and it took them a considerable amount of time. A bonfire had been built in the middle of center field. Police tried to clear the unruly crowd, pushed them out, finally got them off the field, although, again, it took a long time. Perhaps some arrests, it's hard to tell. Some people appear to be taken into custody. We don't know the exact nature of everything that's gone on out there so far, but News Center 5 staffer Mike Kumo is out there at Comiskey Park, and we have him on the phone right now. Mike?
2: Hello. Jim.
3: Yes, what's the current situation?
2: They just canceled the second game.
3: They canceled the second game
2: because the field is unplayable, as determined by the umpires.
3: Also, would they have run into a problem with the fact that they had such a long delay because of this?
2: Yeah, there's a 1 a.m. curfew.
4: Time Machine.
5: Well, it's Friday. And time for the Friday Files, otherwise known as Yes, You Can't Make This Stuff Up. In Pennsylvania, a Williamsport man is facing several charges after reportedly trying to pass off a retired NASCAR truck as street legal. A NASCAR truck as street legal. Well, the fact it was a NASCAR vehicle should have given that away. Well, doctors have performed a rare emergency C-section on a gorilla. Olympia was having trouble giving birth, and so doctors rushed to perform a rare emergency C-section. Everyone's doing fine, thank you. Well, here's a fellow who wasn't fine. This story from the BBC. A prisoner was being transported in a prisoner van when it stopped. The van stopped. The prisoner saw his opportunity to escape, so he bolted from the van onto railroad tracks. There was a train coming. You can imagine the rest. Well, here's a story from a Canadian news organization that confirmed that BYD, the Chinese electric car manufacturer, had announced, approved, and confirmed plans to launch passenger vehicles in this country, electrics, and to open more than 20 dealerships. But that's not happening at all. Somebody got their wires crossed somewhere. Denver International Airport is preparing to open portions of a mysterious underground tunnel system that's long been plagued by conspiracy theories. They plan to convert sections of the airport's underground baggage tunnels to pedestrian walkways. Oh boy. Finally, a woman in Peterborough was seen walking into a no-frills supermarket, wearing no clothes. No frills, no clothes. I guess she thought was the same thing.
6: Yum-dee-a-buckety-rum-thing-fta-yee-nee!

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Well, CCR now, and a song that was the B-side of a two-sided hit. The A-side was Fortunate Son. And this one, on the flip side, came out November of 1969. Down on the corner, CCR, Creedence, Clearwater Revival, your Kawartha Oldies.com.

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0: 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He's becoming progressively shy. 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
1: York aboard the oldies.
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1: In the spring of 59, it's a new-look Toronto team under rookie general manager and coach Punch Imlach who fight their way to the finals. And the Leafs take a 2-1 lead over the Canadiens on a Billy Harris deflection of a Tim Horton slap shot. Montreal ties the score at 2, and Claude Provost sets up 21-year-old rookie Ralph Backstrom. With the game tied at 3, Marcel Bonnat deflects in a shot by Henri Richard, and Montreal takes a 4-3 lead. The Habs score another to win 5-3 and take a one-game lead in the series. In Game 2, Doug Harvey rushes up ice and sets up Claude Provost for the winning goal in a 3-1 Montreal victory. The series shifts to Maple Leaf Gardens for Game 3. Punch Imlach says he's confident his team will come back. Tim Horton assists on the first Leaf goal by passing to Frank Mahovlich. The Big M's goal mouth pass is tipped in by Billy Harris. With the score tied at 2, the game goes into overtime. After 10 minutes of play, Dick Duff scores the winner against Plante. The Montreal lead in the series is cut to one game. In Game 4, Henri Richard and Jeff Rion team up for a big goal. Jeff Rion's hard slap shot beats Johnny Bower, and the Habs win it 3-2. The teams move back to the Forum for Game 5. It's been a big series for Marcel Bonnat, who scores his 10th of the playoffs, tops among all scorers to give Montreal a 4-1 lead. Then Jeff Rion connects with his second goal of the game, and the Habs win easily 5-1. The Cinderella Leafs would go on to become a force in the 60s, but in 59, the Canadians are still the toast of hockey with a record 4 straight Stanley Cups.

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1: Matt Houston, right after the premiere of Blue Thunder, all starting tomorrow at 9, 8 Central and Mountain. Sunday, what happens when the judge corrals a horse thief?
6: We get to sit back and wait for the bad guys to come and kill us.
1: Hardcastle and McCormick. Then,
7: we're losing!
1: Paul Newman's hockey team can't go for the gold unless they get the lead out.

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1: 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And like most of us, they enjoy good times over again in pictures, especially at Christmas. 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
2: 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You can picture the fun of Christmas right from the very first moment, and from Christmas Day all through the year, this will be a gift the whole family will enjoy and appreciate.
1: The Brownie Starmite outfit by Kodak costs less than $12. 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Each one is easy to use and takes beautiful pictures in black and white or color, even color slides. And remember, the name Kodak means it's a gift you'll be proud to give. And now Kodak invites you to enjoy the adventures of Ozzie and Harriet.

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4: You're married, Herb.
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0: Hiawatha Time Machine remembers.
1: What is it?
2: Don't ask. And this is Ryan O'Neill. You remember him from Love Story? And
3: Peyton Place.
2: Games. And The Big Bounce was one of his bigger hits.
4: Also
2: this
4: a winner.
2: Barbara Streisand over here. You remember her from Funny Face.
1: It's Streisand.
2: Excuse me, Funny Girl.
1: Streisand. Or Streisand.
2: She spells it without an A. How was that, Bobby?
5: Damn good.
2: I'd like it to be faster.
6: This is San Francisco, the city chosen by one of the most brilliant and sensitive new generation of filmmakers, Peter Bogdanovich, for his maiden comedy effort, What's Up, Doc?, starring Barbara Streisand and Ryan O'Neill.
1: Where are we? I can't see.
7: Well, there's not much to see, actually. We're inside a Chinese dragon.
6: Any experienced observer of shooting techniques will quickly sense the utterly new and different atmosphere created on the Bogdanovich set. 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
8: Hello.
9: Hello. 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
8: This little picture we're making today is,
9: What's Up, Doc?
8: 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Called What's Up, Doc?
10: I can't find my rock.
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6: Here, too, none of the catch-as-catch-can, do-it-anyway attitudes of former filmmakers.
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6: Here, instead, is a skilled artist, sophisticated in his craft, using the camera as Heifetz uses a Stradivarius.
12: 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At the end of May, Elliot Gould had returned as host, and Leon Redbone, the musical guest, as we look back.
13: NBC Saturday Night. Elliot Gould. With his guest, Leon Redbone. Marlon Collins and Joyce Everson. The Not Ready For Primetime Player. Dan Aykroyd. John Belushi. Chevy Chase, Jane Curtin,

0: Hello?
1: Hello. 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
0: Tell me more.
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And here is the second last Hollies single that charted on the Chum Charts from August of 1972, Long Cool Woman.

0: Kawatha Time Machine remembers.
1: This is Gordon Gibb with another edition of the Air Files, where we celebrate the career of iconic Kawartha broadcaster Sunshine Sean Air and his association with the late newsman George Franks, the inspiration behind Elwood Cranston. We know that the business venture founded by the two broadcasters turned out to be short-lived for reasons largely beyond their own control, and they wound up going their separate ways. But Sean would find out later that their partnership may not have happened at all. Sean picks up the story, and names you will hear include that of Gord Shale, the program director of Czechs Television up until early 1976, and Wally Rowegan, who was the general manager of Czechs Television and radio at the time.
2: Looking back on it, you give up your standing in the company, your pension plan. We were so engrossed in the Elwood vision and in the Elwood character that those things didn't even enter our minds. You know, it's Don Quixote and the windmill. Two little guys from Peterborough are going to take over a good deal of the advertising in Canada and even beyond that. And again, to show George's character, just as we had given our notice, Gord Shale died. And they were looking for a program director. And George let me know this 2 years down the road. He didn't tell me at the time. Wally Rowegan called him up at home. He took George out for a drive. And he said, George, the position of program director is yours. And he laid it out, showed him how much he could make, and laid out everything. And George said, no, I've committed to Sean, and we're doing this Elwood project. That's what he did. Classy guy.
3: Ride the time machine at your Kawartha.
4: You gave him the job.
5: What? He seems to know what he's doing.
4: I think he's a nut.
5: Van Gogh was a nut. He did pretty good work.
4: Rob, he didn't say anything about how much the job will cost.
5: Well, really, how much is he going to charge us for one room?
4: That's exactly the question you should have asked him.
5: He doesn't look like the kind of a guy who's going to take advantage of us.
4: Bob, I think we ought to get an estimate.
5: You want me to ask him how much he's going to charge?
4: No, I think I'd better do it for a pushover for a good sales pitch.
5: I suppose you think you can do it better?
4: I know I can.
6: You want the price now?
4: Well, at least an estimate.
6: Signora, I want you to have a little trust in me because Vito Giotto never cheated anyone before. And I don't think I'm going to start to cheat now. The one so lovely, so beautiful, so charming as you. You want me to start tomorrow morning?
4: Yes, that will be fun.

Your Kawartha Oldies. Good, good, good, good, good, good, good, good, good. Your Kawartha Oldies.

0: And now, another Yorkawortha Oldies.com laugh track.
1: Laugh track.
2: Ladies and gentlemen, it pays to be ignorant.
3: Why do wedding bells ring?
4: Because someone pulls the rope.
3: Correct. Pay the man $8. What do they call little cats in Ireland?
4: Kittens.
3: Pay the man $9 because...
2: it pays to be ignorant. And here he is, the star of our show, Mr. Tom Howard.
3: Now, before you go, I'm going to ask you to reach into the dunce cap there and pick out a question for us, if you will, and would you be good enough to read the question?
2: Anyone here?
3: Anyone, just take a choice there. It won't make any difference. They won't answer it anyhow.
2: It says, what great American actress is the Ethel Barrymore Theater named after?
3: Well, thank you. That's quite a coincidence, right in your line. What great American actress is the Ethel Barrymore Theater named after?
5: Mr. Howard, did you say a great American actress?
3: That's right.
6: Would it be me, Mr. Howard?
3: I said actress, not mattress. The woman I speak of is known by many as the First Lady of the Theater.
6: Well, when I was a girl, I was known as the First Lady of the Theater.
3: When you were a girl, they didn't have theaters. Please.
6: You just better look out what you're saying. My old man will come up here and knock those bumps off of your head.
3: I had no bumps on my head.
6: Well, he put some on and then knock them.
3: All right, please.
4: Well, your old man must be tough.
6: He sure is. He don't take his hat off to anyone.
5: Really?
6: No.
5: How does he manage to get his hair cut?
3: Oh, very good question.
5: Thank you.
3: Look, the question is about a great American actress. The Ethel Barrymore Theater is named after her.
5: Mr. Howard, has she a brother, Lionel?
3: No, play. That's right, yes.
5: It is?
3: Yes.
5: Let me see. Who do I know has a brother, Lionel?
4: Does he make electric trains?
3: No, please, you're on the right.
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8: Well, it's Friday, and time for the Friday Files, otherwise known as Yes, You Can't Make This Stuff Up. In Pennsylvania, a Williamsport man is facing several charges after reportedly trying to pass off a retired NASCAR truck as street legal. A NASCAR truck as street legal. Well, the fact it was a NASCAR vehicle should have given that away. Well, doctors have performed a rare emergency C-section on a gorilla. Olympia was having trouble giving birth, and so doctors rushed to perform a rare emergency C-section. Everyone's doing fine, thank you. Well, here's a fellow who wasn't fine. This story from the BBC. A prisoner was being transported in a prisoner van when it stopped. The van stopped. The prisoner saw his opportunity to escape, so he bolted from the van onto railroad tracks. There was a train coming. You can imagine the rest. Well, here's a story from a Canadian news organization that confirmed that BYD, the Chinese electric car manufacturer, had announced, approved, and confirmed plans to launch passenger vehicles in this country

0: tunnel system that's long been plagued by conspiracy theories. The plan to convert sections of the airport's underground baggage tunnels to pedestrian walkways. Oh boy. Finally, a woman in Peterborough was seen walking into a no-frills supermarket wearing no clothes. No frills, no clothes. I guess she thought was the same thing.
1: Yum dee buckety rum thing. Yo! Yaw dee buckety rum thing.

0: list.
1: That's right, time for a lost and found forgotten fave as we look back to the first season of Saturday Night Live, the 1975-76 season, and they were still going that year at the end of May and continued through into June. Of course, they paused now. But the musical guest, May 29th, that first season, Leon Redbone.
2: And now it is my honor, an honor and a privilege to introduce to you all an artist like Leon Redbone. Leon Redbone.

0: Here's the latest weather forecast for Peterborough and the Kawartha Lakes for the next 7 days from the Kawartha Time Machine. Expect a mainly sunny day today with a brisk northeast breeze. The afternoon high will reach about 21. Overnight, a few clouds are expected with a low near 10. For tomorrow, a mix of sun and cloud with a chance of showers through the day. Temperatures will climb to around 22. The night will remain partly cloudy with a slight chance of showers and a low of 10 once again. For Monday, you can look for a mix of sun and cloud with a slight chance of showers. The daytime high will be near 21. Overnight skies will feature cloudy periods with a low around 10 degrees. Tuesday looks to be a pleasant day with a mix of sun and cloud with daytime temperatures reaching about 20. Overnight, cloudy periods continue with a low of 10. Wednesday, expect a mix of sun and cloud with a warmer high near 23. The overnight low will be around 11. Thursday sees another warmer day on tap with a mix of sun and cloud and a high near 26. Overnight temperatures are expected to remain mild, settling near 12. And for Friday, early indications suggest a partly sunny sky and continued warm weather. Afternoon temperatures should reach the mid-20s, with an overnight low near 13. Overall, Peterborough and the Kawartha region is looking at a comfortable stretch of late spring weather, with only a few chances for showers early in the week and a noticeable warming trend as the week progresses. And that's your weather from the Kawartha Time Machine. Have a great weekend.
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1: Founding member of Steelers Wheel, solo release in 1978, follow up to Baker Street, Jerry Rafferty, and Right Down the Line. The 6 a.m. hour from the First Floor Studios in Eastern Canada with Oldies Don. Coming up before 7 o'clock, The Commodores, a song that was one of the earliest crossover from pop to disco. 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
1: A one-hit wonder, when you do it big the first time, you don't need to do it again. 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
1: The Dick Clark Beach Nut Show with Jimmy Jones, Al Albert, Johnny Burnett, Brian Hyland, and Bobby Rydell. 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
2: Well, howdy do, and welcome aboard. It's nice to have you here on a Saturday night, and over my left shoulder here, you'll see a rather typical New York scene in the summertime. We've been traveling all over the country. These folks are out for a little bit of air, and the handsome cab you see there has come over from Central Park. We're on 66th Street tonight. So we bring you a little bit of old New York after having traveled around the country. I think we'll have fun tonight. Gil has already mentioned some of the people who'll be here tonight. Let me introduce them to you in person. First of all, Jimmy Jones. James, nice to see you again. Brian Hyland is here. Crazy outfit, Dad. And in the second handsome cab, Johnny Burnett, Al Alberts. And rolling along in the number four spot here, number three spot, I guess, the one and only Bobby Rydell.

0: Don Archer.
1: Winner of 2 Academy Awards for the Best Original Song from the movie Butch Cassidy and the Sundance Kid, 1969. B.J. Thomas said, "Raindrops Keep Falling on My Head." 1971 track that was literally written on a train. Really, Cat Stevens and Peace Train from your friends at the Kawartha Time Machine, taking you back in time.

0: The Kawatha time machine remembers.
1: It's unthinkable, but it must be true. A man took some tools and went where no human being had ever set foot. Alone. Went into the interior of the Earth.
2: Ladies and gentlemen, this is James Mason. Come along with Pat Boone and me, Arlene Dahl, Diane Baker, and Gertrude the Duck, and discover sights and sounds and wonders no living man has ever witnessed before, filmed in the incomparable magic of CinemaScope. We'll take our leave of civilization on the bleak, barren wastes of Iceland, peer in awe at the bottomless crater of an uncharted volcano, make the perilous descent into the unknown. You'll pioneer with us through countless miles of trackless labyrinths, discover huge subterranean caverns never beheld by human eye, become lost in the weird underground maze. You'll find yourself engulfed in grotesque, petrified jungles, marvel at the fantastically beautiful quartz grotto, tumble into cascading salt beds, escape from hissing steam caves, behold the staggering underground ocean. You'll encounter breathtaking dangers beyond belief here at the center of the Earth.
3: 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Fair warning. You'll never find your companions or your way out. You need me as much as I need you. Stop and come back.
4: Here's the latest weather forecast for Peterborough and the Kawartha Lakes for the next 7 days from the Kawartha Time Machine. Expect a mainly sunny day today with a brisk northeast breeze. The afternoon high will reach about 21. Overnight, a few clouds are expected with a low near 10. For tomorrow, a mix of sun and cloud with a chance of showers through the day. Temperatures will climb to around 22. The night will remain partly cloudy with a slight chance of showers and a low of 10 once again. For Monday, you can look for a mix of sun and cloud with a slight chance of showers. The daytime high will be near 21. Overnight skies will feature cloudy periods with a low around 10 degrees. Tuesday looks to be a pleasant day with a mix of sun and cloud with daytime temperatures reaching about 20. Overnight, cloudy periods continue with a low of 10. Wednesday, expect a mix of sun and cloud with a warmer high near 23. The overnight low will be around 11. Thursday sees another warmer day on tap with a mix of sun and cloud and a high near 26. Overnight temperatures are expected to remain mild, settling near 12. And for Friday, early indications suggest a partly sunny sky and continued warm weather. Afternoon temperatures should reach the mid-20s, with an overnight low near 13. Overall, Peterborough and the Kawartha region is looking at a comfortable stretch of late spring weather, with only a few chances for showers early in the week and a noticeable warming trend as the week progresses. And that's your weather from the Kawartha Time Machine. Have a great weekend.

0: Don Archer.
1: The song was inducted into the Grammy Hall of Fame in 2000, and he's a member of the Rock and Roll Hall of Fame since 1991, Wilson Pickett and Mustang Sally. The 7 a.m. hour from the First Floor Studios in Eastern Canada with Oldies Don coming up before 8 o'clock. Yes, Vanity Fair, Donovan, and Air Supply. Hey, if you're going to make a career out of doing Dance Craze songs, you might as well keep it going. 1962, Chubby Checker, Limbo Rock from your fantastic Kawartha Time Machine.

0: anything for me?
1: Only the male, Herb. That's all I'll ever have for you.
2: Hiya, gorgeous. I'm out a couple of drinks after work.
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1: 1982.
2: The United Nations is preparing to vote later this afternoon on a new Falkland Islands ceasefire resolution. Ginny Casola reports.
3: The amended resolution would call for a ceasefire in the Falklands, but it differs greatly from the original version introduced yesterday by Spain and Panama. The new version includes provisions of two earlier UN Falklands resolutions. Most importantly, it asks for the Argentines to withdraw from the Falklands. The resolution introduced yesterday by Spain and Panama was not expected to receive approval. Britain is opposed to it, and even if it got enough votes to pass, Britain could have vetoed it. Ginny Coselda at the United Nations.
2: British troops, meanwhile, are continuing to soften up Argentine positions in Port Stanley, still hoping to avoid a bloody battle.
4: The Ministry of Defense continues its three-day-old blackout on news of operations on the Falklands. But defense sources say British paratroops and Marines are keeping up concentrated artillery fire on the estimated 7,000 Argentines garrisoned at Stanley. Dispatches from British correspondents, subject to military censorship, say that one particular target is the Moody Brook camp just outside Stanley. Britain's tiny Royal Marine garrison was located there before the Argentine invasion. Reporters say the British troops are now close enough to the Argentines to keep track of them through binoculars. Sources say helicopters, snowmobiles, and jeeps are bringing forward guns, supplies, and ammunition for the expected battle at Stanley. Jim Colasar, London.
0: Time Machine.

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1: Originally an Elvis hit back in 1967, Roy Orbison took it to number 5 on the Billboard charts in 1963, The Mean Woman Blues. Juno Award winners for Group of the Year in 1980, and the members of the Canadian Rock and Roll Hall of Fame out of Canada's West Coast Trooper, and here for a good time, not a long time, from your friends at the Kawartha Time Machine, taking you back in time,

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1: You are tuned to CFTO TV Channel 9 in Toronto, Cable 8. Good morning, boys and girls. It's time for Cartoon Playhouse with all kinds of fun and adventure. We'll have Act 1 in just a moment.
2: What do you want to see me about, Rusty?
3: Well, I'm glad you asked that, Sock. About this.
2: Rusty Tin Man, successful editor, starts Oz's biggest and best newspaper. Oh, what do you know about that?
3: Well, aren't you going to congratulate me?
2: Huh? Oh, sure, sure. What am I congratulating you about?
3: The paper.
2: Oh, was that you I just read about?
3: Gee, listen, Sock. I need a reporter for the newspaper. You want the job?
2: Me? A reporter? Oh, why, sure, Rusty.
3: There. Now you look like a reporter.
2: What do I do?
3: Collect news. Now get this newspaper a scoop.
2: But Rusty...
3: Get going. I want a scoop before we go to press.
2: I tried to tell him, but he wouldn't listen. I don't know what a scoop is.
3: You say you're an experienced printer, hey, Daddy?
4: My grandfather was a headline. I've got printer's ink in my veins.
3: Well, I knew it wasn't blood. Get it?
4: Very funny.
3: Let's get the first edition out. Roll the presses!
4: Okay, Chief. Here we go. Oops!
3: What are you doing? What are you doing? I gotta get a newspaper out.
4: Don't worry, Chief. We'll be set in a second. Ready, roll on. Yow! Help, Rusty, I'm caught.
3: Andy, what happened?
4: I've been pressed.
3: You should have been clean first.

Here's the latest weather forecast for Peterborough and the Kawartha Lakes for the next 7 days from the Kawartha Time Machine. Expect a mainly sunny day today with a brisk northeast breeze. The afternoon high will reach about 21. Overnight, a few clouds are expected with a low near 10. For tomorrow, a mix of sun and cloud with a chance of showers through the day. Temperatures will climb to around 22. The night will remain partly cloudy with a slight chance of showers and a low of 10 once again. For Monday, you can look for a mix of sun and cloud with a slight chance of showers. The daytime high will be near 21. Overnight skies will feature cloudy periods with a low around 10 degrees. Tuesday looks to be a pleasant day with a mix of sun and cloud with daytime temperatures reaching about 20. Overnight, cloudy periods continue with a low of 10. Wednesday, expect a mix of sun and cloud with a warmer high near 23. The overnight low will be around 11. Thursday sees another warmer day on tap with a mix of sun and cloud and a high near 26. Overnight temperatures are expected to remain mild, settling near 12. And for Friday, early indications suggest a partly sunny sky and continued warm weather. Afternoon temperatures should reach the mid-20s, with an overnight low near 13. Overall, Peterborough and the Kawartha region is looking at a comfortable stretch of late spring weather, with only a few chances for showers early in the week and a noticeable warming trend as the week progresses. And that's your weather from the Kawartha Time Machine. Have a great weekend.

0: Don Archer.
1: October 1966, spending 3 weeks at number one, Brian Wilson wrote the song during his use of recreational drugs, let's say. The Beach Boys and Good Vibrations. The 8 a.m. hour in the Eastern Canada time zone, the final hour on the Saturday Morning Melodies with Oldies Don from the First Floor Studios, coming up before 9 o'clock, Air Supply, Three Dog Night, A One-Hit Wonder Is in the Country Club, and Heart, the biggest of his career off his debut album, released in May of 1977, Stephen Bishop, and on from your friends at the fantastic Kawartha Time Machine.

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1: Written as a traditional English folk song, the original title was The Rising Sun Blues. Worldwide number one hit from the summer of 1964, The Animals and House of the Rising Sun. Certified solid gold with more than a million copies from the spring of 1969, the biggest hit of their career. The lead singer is still touring today. Mercy and Love Can Make You Happy from your friends at the fantastic award, The Time Machine, and thetimemachine.com.

0: And now, Time Machine.
1: Walt Disney, who will bring a new world of entertainment, pleasure, and economic development to the state of Florida. Walt Disney.
2: Well, Mr. Governor, this enthusiasm on the part of our whole organization and on the part of the people of the state of Florida really is a good start. And we hope that what we develop here will be a real credit to the state, a credit to the Disney organization. And I might say that when we were planning Disneyland, we hoped that we could build something that would command the respect of the community. And after 10 years, I feel that we've accomplished that. Not only the community, but the country as a whole. And that is actually what we hope to do here.
1: Walt, everyone in the state has been thrilled with the announcement of your purchase. Located some 12 miles south of Orlando. And, of course, they are all excited to know just what type of attraction or what type of usage will be made of this great location.
2: Well, at this stage, Governor, it's hard to spell it all out. The Disneyland operation is unique. Certain attractions at Disneyland that have a basic appeal, I might move here. And again, I would like to create new things. You hate to repeat yourself. I don't like to make sequels to my picture. But
1: the tourist center at Cape Kennedy, and with this Disney attraction, that we'll experience at least a 50% and possibly 100% increase in tourism in the state of Florida.
0: Time Machine.

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2: John McCarthy handles evenings and weekends.
1: And my headline is open. Oh, what feeling. What a song. What does it mean?
2: Stu Harrison.
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5: Billy Joel from the album 52nd Street. It's my life. If I want to spend it working night shifts, it's all right. That would be in care of Winterio 98. Next Wednesday, we're going to go to the drum.
6: I get to play the drum.
5: That's Valdi from the album of the same name. It's called Hot Rocks, his little shot against nuclear energy. Incidentally, yeah, the nuclear debate comes to Peterborough. It's a public forum, and it is coming today.
7: Yes, the Statler Brothers and the flowers on the wall. It's 18 minutes after 6 o'clock. You're listening to Chicks Radio 98 on a Sunday morning. Dan Lawler keeping you company. Also taking a look at the community bulletin board of events happening in and around the Kawarthas this coming week. A Major Bennett chapter of the IODE of Peterborough is sponsoring their annual Valentine Ball on Friday, February 9th at the Miss Diana Motor Hotel.

October 1973, off his debut album, a member of the Canadian Hall of Fame, Ian Thomas and Painted Ladies. Mickey Bowe and the Rock and Roll Review are up next after 9 o'clock. Thank you for joining me on this edition of Saturday Morning Melodies with Oldies Don. Be back next Saturday morning, bright and early at 6 a.m. Have yourself a great weekend, taking us closer to 9 out of Sheffield, England, worldwide top 5, Ace. And How Long from your friends at the Fantastic Go With the Time Machine, taking you back in time.

0: Kawatha Time Machine remembers.
1: Sue Ellen?
2: Oh, hi, Morgan.
1: It's Mike.
2: Of course.
1: Well, gee, you're sure looking great.
2: Well, thank you, she said.
1: Oh, about the dance next Saturday night, the Sigma Gam dance. Is there any possibility that, well, I suppose someone's already asked you, but I sure would like to take you and all if no brother has asked you.
2: Why, Michael, aren't you the greatest? Oh, but what complicates is Ted Keehan did ask me first.
1: Oh.
2: Only I doubt if his basketball knee will be in any condition for heavy dancing.
1: Oh.
2: And then there's Roger McLean.
1: Oh.
2: But there's a possibility that he'll fly to Chicago to see his sick mother. And in that case, I'd adore going with you, Michael. That is, of course, if you don't mind waiting until the very last minute.
1: Oh, no, no. That'd be swell. Well, gee, then I'll be waiting to hear from you.
2: Fine, Michael.
1: So long.
3: Well, it's just too bad. He's already invited. Hello. Yes, this is the Douglas residence. Yes, this is Mike's father. Was that so? She isn't, huh? Oh, I'm sure you have Mike's interested heart. Thank you for calling. Well, that was one of Mike's feminine friends who just had to call and warn us that he was taking a girl to the prom who isn't good enough for him.
4: Well, isn't that thoughtful of her?
3: Yeah. Where is His Royal Highness now?
4: I believe he's reclining upstairs. Hey, Valentino, that Randall Tux outfit phoned and said they couldn't have your suit ready till about an hour before the dance.
1: Oh, swell. That doesn't even give me time for a fitting. What if the pants are too long or the sleeves are too short?
4: Well, can't you stoop a little?
0: TheKawathaTimeMachine.com.
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It's me, the Mixer himself, Mickey Bo, your backbeat buddy, with another hour of original rock and rhythm from the 50s and early 60s. Today, I come to praise disc jockeys, not to bury them. Yeah, I'm dedicating the show to the radio personalities who played our dedications during our boomer youth. I've got an hour's worth of tunes about DJs, a lot of it doo-wop. So let's put the needle to the groove and spin!

Chuck Berry with his second hit record, Roll Over Beethoven, from 1956, starting off my Rock and Roll Review tribute to radio DJs. Berry said he wrote the tune partly as a complaint about his sister Lucy, who spent so much time practicing classical music on the family piano that he couldn't get his turn to bang out the pop tunes he loved. So he imagined asking his local DJ to spin them. Now, in Sam Cooke's case, he wanted the DJ to keep them tunes coming when he was having a party in '62.

Those were the Mellow Kings out of Mount Vernon, New York, following their 1957 hit Tonight Tonight with Dear Mr. Jock, recorded in 58, but not released until 1960. And before them on my rock and roll review, you heard Play Those Oldies, Mr. DJ, waxed in 63 by Philadelphia's Anthony and the Sophomores. Say, do you think they ever graduated? Next, Boyd Bennett and his Rockets. Remember when disc jockeys were cool

There goes Nashville's Boyd Bennett and his Rockets with Cool Disc Jockey from 1955. Back when the Bill Haley style of rock and roll was the fad. And speaking of Haley, here's something he and the Comets waxed in 58 called Jamaica DJ. The vocal by Haley steel guitarist Billy Williamson.

Bill Haley and his Comets telling of a Jamaica DJ from their 1958 LP, Rockin' Around the World. The singer there was steel guitarist Billy Williamson, part of my musical tribute to radio disc jockeys here on Mickey Bowe's Rock and Roll Review. The term disc jockey is credited to columnist Walter Winchell in 1935 to describe Martin Block, who played records on his New York radio program Make Believe Ballroom at a time when most programming was live bands or other talent. But Block wasn't the first radio DJ. A teenager named Ray Newby began spinning records on a regular basis on an experimental station in Stockton, California in 1909. However, Canadian inventor Reginald Fessenden claimed he briefly experimented with speaking and broadcasting records 3 years earlier, on Christmas Eve and New Year's Eve, 1906, when he tested his new method of transmitting voice and music from Brant Rock, Massachusetts, to ships along the U.S. Atlantic coast. Well, no matter who was first, DJs wouldn't take over the radio airwaves until the 1950s, when television picked up the dramas, comedies, and news broadcasts that had been radio staples for decades. The jocks became part of our lives. They made us happy. But were they always as happy as they sounded? Here's Carol Jarvis to tell us about a DJ with a broken heart from 1958.

The Del Satins, the New York group who backed Dion from 1962 to 64 with Ballad of a DJ from 62. Yeah, that song is poignant, okay. The story of a young DJ who passed away. I identify with it, you know, because I've died many times on the air. But not today, and certainly not from disc jockey

The Chuckalucks, a Dallas, Texas trio, chucked their luck away on that tune, Disc Jockey Fever, recorded on a small Gainesville, Texas rockabilly label in 1958. Disc jockeys are my theme on Mickey Bo's Rock and Roll Review today, and also of this 1964 instrumental called Disc Jockey by a group of San Francisco high schoolers named The Invaders.

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0: Today, my rock and roll review celebrates the folks who played the music of our boomer youth on the radio, like me. 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
2: Yeah.

New Jersey's Tina Robin, the 4-foot-10-inch little dynamo, making that song request in 61, Dear Mr. DJ, Play It Again, and opening the second half hour of Mickey Bo's Rock and Roll Review. Now, you may feel there couldn't be more DJ tunes, but I've got news for you. Or rather, Otis Williams and the Charms have news for you.

And I accept the invitation. Cincinnati's own Otis Williams and the Charms came down out of their ivory tower in 1956 to record that follow-up called I'd Like to Thank You, Mr. DJ. And it keeps on like this on the Rock and Roll Review. Next, Washington, D.C.'s Van McCoy has a request for his DJ.

Sorry about that. DJs can't work their magic every time, you know. At least not for Brooklyn's Lou Johnson there, who did Thank You Anyway, Mr. DJ, in 1962. Before him, you heard Van McCoy's second single, Mr. DJ, from 61, 16 years before he hustled to the top of the music charts with The Hustle. You ain't heard the end of Mr. DJ songs, no, not by a long shot. Here are four more in the same vein with similar titles, tempos, and melodies for your danceable, pranceable listening pleasure. While I go out and kick the candy machine, I'm hungry, so I'll tell you who they all are after.

0: that enough? You just heard four versions of essentially the same song on Mickey Bo's Rock and Roll Review. Well, they weren't really the same song because they had different composers, but let's just say they were very close in concept, like the Tina Robin, Van McCoy, and Lou Johnson tunes before them. The set began with Gladys Kane's 1963 offering, Please, Mr. DJ, Play a Song for My Love. And I'm wondering if it wasn't an answer to Lou Johnson's tune because she wanted a dedication for a guy named Lou. Anyway, Gladys was followed by Jan Bradley with Please, Mr. DJ in 64, the year after she told us Mama Didn't Lie. Next, it was Please, Mr. Disc Jockey by Dickie and the Debonairs in 1960 on a South Bend, Indiana label. And the last of the four was the uniquely named Please, Mr. Disc Jockey, a 1956 R&B hit by the Sensations with Yvonne Mills in the lead, half a dozen years before they reached the pop top 10 with Let Me In, Wee. The tunes I've been playing today were recorded during the first decade of rock and roll about radio jocks, but the DJ theme remains popular among performers. Only now, they're singing about club DJs.
1: A one, two, one.

Well, that's it. I quit. Let's split. Another rock and roll review slips a disc. I'm Mickey Bo, your backbeat buddy, and I'll return with more oldies next week at the same time right here. I leave you with Bobby Moore and the Rhythm Aces with Hey Mr. DJ, the flip side of their 1965 soul hit, Searching for My Love.

And a very good day to you. Welcome along, kick up the 80s. Jeff Dorsett in the deck chair for the next 60 minutes. So we open up with The Tourists. That's Dave Stewart and Annie Lennox before they became Eurythmics. So good to be back home. And then Climie Fisher, great pair of songwriters, and Love Changes Everything. So what do we got? Well, we've got a story around the song, comes from Haircut 100. A best of British, Billy Idol. And a couple of interviews, Ricky Ross out of Deacon Blue, and Lamal, of course, one-time member of Kajagoogoo. Try saying that one after a few sherbets down at the local. And a cover from another brother as Pope Pulp does ABBA. Yes, Jarvis Cocker on it there. And if you want to get in touch, please do so. The email is chunkyjeff@gmail.com. That's spelled chunkygeoff at gmail.com. Or you can give me on WhatsApp, 077-844-89469. So all the great 80s tunes coming your way. This was originally written and done by a guy called Nicky Thomas. It was a reggae tune, but Paul Young got hold of it. It's called Love of the Common People, right here on Kick Up the 80s.

seen Paul Young a number of times, Paul Lighthouse one, and The Brook in Southampton. Good stuff there. Love of the Common People, huge hit for him. Right, now Frankie Goes to Hollywood, of course, led by Holly Johnson. They had three number ones in a row. Do you know it? Relax, Two Tribes, and The Power of Love. But they were all from this album. It's called Welcome to the Pleasure Dome. Frankie Goes to Hollywood.

0: from the album, title track, Welcome to the Pleasure Dome. Yeah, we're going to get a good laugh out of that. Now, you know the rule on the show here. If you're going to be a one-hit wonder, make it a good one. And this was certainly it, by a band called Autograph.
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Jeff Dossett. Now, the idea here is that you should be waving a flag over British music. We make some great music and we should be shouting about it more often. So let's do that. You can get involved in the show here. Mark it Best of British. It could be a song, it could be an artist, could be a solo artist, could be a group. And all you've got to do is drop it on an email, chunkyjeff@gmail.com. That's chunkygeoff@gmail.com. Now, what I'm going to do is Best of British here. Billy Idol is coming up here, and I'm not going to play Rebel Yell because everybody does that. But this is a great song that doesn't get played on the radio enough. It's called Eyes Without a Face, and this is our Best of British.

0: Fair nomination there for Best of British, William Broad. To me, new Billy Idol and Eyes Without a Face. 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
0: So, time to turn over some grey matter. Three questions for you. Give the answers in about 20 minutes' time. On Kick Up the 80s. Question number one. What was the first line in the song Thriller? Question number one. What's the first line in the song Thriller? Question number two. Name the lead vocalist between 78 and 84 for Van Halen. So, who was the lead vocalist with Van Halen from 78 to 84? And question number three is a lyric. I want to know the artist and the song. This is the line I'm giving you. A man walks down the street. He says, why am I soft in the middle? A man walks down the street, says he's soft in the middle. Right, time for an album here. And then there were three. And that's what happened when Peter Gabriel left and Steve Hackett, leaving the three members, Phil Collins, Mike Rutherford and Tony Banks, doing songs.

Kick up the 80s. These are the Jam Photos, isn't it?

Cameron in 1980, still a good. The one crazy train there from Ozzy Osbourne. Still to come on the show here, Story Behind the Song comes from Haircut 100. Ricky Ross is doing an interview, as is Lamal from Kajagoogoo. Catch all of that up. And if you want to get a record on the Kick Up the 80s, it's easy. All you've got to do, drop us a line to chunkyjeff@gmail.com.

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2: Now, this is where we give you a backstory to a particular hit. And this week on Kick Up the 80s, we're going to 1982 for Haircut 100 and Love Plus One. I mean, number three in the UK charts from an album called Pelican West. Love Plus One was the first of four UK top 10 singles for Haircut 100's debut album, Pelican West. Band led by a 20-year-old Nick Haywood, who's been a guest on the show, and he used to use love as a theme on most of their songs. They used prominent marimbas, yes, in the song, and a touch of the old harmonicas were on as well. The group producer was Bob Sargent, who was the main producer in The Beat. Yes, he was. So, story behind the song, Love Plus One, going with Haircut 100 here on Kick Up the 80s.

That's the story behind the song there, going with Haircut 100 and the wonderful Nick Haywood. Right, we're going to move along here to Cover from Another Brother. Now, this is where we've got a modern-day artist doing a cover of something that came out in the 80s. Right, this is actually Robbie Williams doing Minder. See what you think.

0: cover from another brother. Jeff Dawson, pick up the 80s.
1: Yeah, that's where we give you a cover. It was actually done by Dennis Waterman, wasn't it? But I said Robbie Williams doing the stuff there on Minor, and I Could Be So Good For You. Give you another one next week on Kick Up The 80s. Don't forget, it's your show, and if there's a particular record you want to hear, all you've got to do, drop us a line to chunkyjeff@gmail.com. Right, interview time. We've got a couple here. Ricky Ross, the lead voice of Deacon Blue, talking very much about one of the great venues up there in Scotland, and also Bill Wyman. Here he comes. 31st of March 2017, you return to the Barrowlands. Now, that must have been crazy, because I can imagine coming from that area, going back. I mean, I've never been to the Barrowlands myself, but I understand it's such an iconic venue up there in Scotland. Tell me about Barrowlands as a venue.
2: It's a strange one, really, because it shouldn't, it's an old ballroom. It's an old ballroom that from the 50s. In the 60s, it got closed down. There was a series of unexplained women who were murdered, and the kind of, when they often were met, the guy that they met, a guy called Bible John, but like Glasgow story, they met the Barrowlands. So the place had sort of bad reputation, and then sort of got closed down. And then in the 80s, because the big Apollo had closed down, there was a shortage of venues, and people started using the Barrowlands again. And because it had an old dance floor, sprung dance floor, the audience literally bounced up and down.
1: Yes.
2: So it's become this, it's just become a place that a lot of bands love to play. You used to have special nights there. We played there in 88. In terms of facilities, in terms of dressing rooms, in terms of lots and lots of things. Production people hate it because you can't get enough lights in. Stage. Now, everything is, if you tick every box, it really fails to meet all the things, the criteria for running a gig. And yet, everyone will tell you it's a favourite place to see a band. I actually think one of the reasons is because it sounds good. And I think that people often overlook this, but, venues are good venues because they sound good.
1: Yes.
2: And then it put into that, they're all standing, and it's a kind of, it's in the middle of the coldest night of the year, it can be like a sauna, then that sort of describes it. But it's on paper it shouldn't work, but in practice it's everyone's favourite place.
1: Yeah, and the acoustics, of course, are so important in a venue. I remember talking to Bill Wyman of the Rolling Stones about venues, and he slagged off one or two venues around the country that I thought were supposed to be really big, iconic venues, that the acoustics were poor, and then others, some of these mausoleums that you think wouldn't work, do in fact have great acoustics. And of course, it's funny these days, because a lot of bands and people have gone back playing at the churches. It's really, really quite amazing how the venues have sprung up again.
2: Hi, this is Ricky Ross from Deacon Blue, and you're listening to Jeff Dorset.

0: wonderful Deacon Blue there, and Dignity. Right, let's give the answer to the quiz in front of our second interview. Question number one, what was the first line in Thriller? It's Close to Midnight is what we're looking for. Question number two, name the lead vocalist in Van Halen in 78 to 84. David Lee Roth was the answer. And question number three is a lyric. A man walks down the street and he says, "Why am I soft in the middle?" It's Paul Simon, "And You Can Call Me Al." If you got that, give yourselves a nice little pat on the back. Right, time now. Lamal, yes, he was lead voice on Too Shy for Kajagoogoo, but here he is talking about the success he had as a solo artist with Giorgio Moroder.
1: Let's move it forward to 84. How did you come to meet Giorgio Moroder? I mean, you'd done Only Love, and then we get on to Never Ending Story, but Giorgio Moroder and you worked together on this solo project, a huge record for you. How come you met him? Because he must have been the hottest guy at the time. I mean, I'm thinking around that period, together in Electric Dreams with Human League and Phil Oakey, so many things he was getting into at that time. So how did you manage to meet up with him there, Lamal?
2: Okay, so for my first solo record, Only for Love, which does appear on the very first, now that's what I call music, by the way.
1: Oh, wow. Yeah.
2: EMI Records asked me to go to Tokyo to perform at this big event called the Tokyo Music Festival. And when I got there, Giorgio Moroder was there as a guest doing various things. And my manager got together with him and had a bit of a entrepreneurial chat.
1: Yeah.
2: Next thing, when I get back to the UK, Giorgio called my manager and invited me to try my voice on the song. So even though I'd had this number one record around the world, or three hits here with the band, I was only being tried. It was a bit of for me, it was a bit like, who does he think he is? You know, I've just had a massive hit around the world. Of course, I'm only 23 and I'm naive. But I agreed, and thankfully, I flew to Munich to record the vocals, because that's where Giorgio worked.
1: Yeah, fantastic, though. But what a great song.
2: Oh, yeah. And it was a fight, you know. EMI weren't convinced about that. I know you'll know, Jeff, that the music business is littered with these stories of fights to get records released, and then they become massive hits. Like, the one I like the most is I Will Survive, Gloria Gaynor, actually started as a B-side.
1: Yes.
2: I love that. So, no, EMI weren't sure. My manager was very forceful. Billy Gaff, an Irish guy with a temper to match.
1: Yes.
2: And he got on the phone to the managing director and said, "Come on, this is a hit song, etc., etc." And wow, not only was it a hit, it was number one in like 17 countries. It was absolutely brilliant.

0: That's the one that's going to take us out. Lamar, the never ending story. Thanks very much for your company. Keep the requests coming in, especially nominating people for Best of British, whether it's a song or a solo artist or a group. Send it in to chunkyjeff@gmail.com. Stay safe, stay well, and whatever you do, look after one another.
1: Jeff Dawson, here come the 80s.
2: The Kawatha Time Machine remembers.

welcome along. Pump up the 90s and a touch of 2000. I'm Jeff Dorsey, going to be right here in this deck chair for the next 60 minutes. Opening with OMC out of Australia and How Bizarre. And then Ace of Base. Gosh, they were so successful in the 90s, weren't they? Remember The Sign? And That Was All That She Wants. So we've got some indie action from the Cranberries. Story behind the song comes from Semisonic. Got a Britpop coming your way from Dodgy. A banger from Hadaway. And we've got some indie days, some alternative rock, some trip hop and some shoegazing. And if you want to get in touch, please do. So the email is chunkyjeff@gmail.com. That's chunkyjeff@gmail.com. Remember, this is the show that brings you no filler, but all killer.

0: That's the Blue Boy on a Sure Is Pure Fume mix coming your way. And it's called Remember Me, playing on Pump Up the 90s and a Touch of 2000s. Now, you can always get a request on here on the show. It's very, very easy. Just think of a song in the 90s or the 2000s, and we will endeavour to play them for you. Just send it in on the email. It is chunkyjeff@gmail.com. We go through all the genres that we've got. We've got Britpop, Indie Days coming up in just a moment, bangers, alternative rock, trip hop. We've got it all here, and shoegazing as well. And I didn't mention about Indie Days.
1: Jeff Dorsett, 1990s Indie Days.
0: Yeah, so you can think of something from the Indie Days category, like this. Be the Cranberries and Linger.

0: Still to come on the show, alternative rock from Soundgarden, got some Britpop from Dodgy, got a banger from Hadaway, and we're going to try and fit in the quiz, which is coming next.
1: Premiership Pop Quiz. Now, here's Jeff Dorsett.
0: So I've got three questions for you. Give the answers all in about 35 minutes' time. Question number one. If I mention the songs Only Happy When It Rains and Stupid Girl, both hits for the same artist, who is that? If I mention the songs Only Happy When It Rains and Stupid Girl, both hits for whom? Question number two. Who's the lead singer for The Cause? Question number two. Who's the lead singer for The Cause? And question number three, whose real name is Saul Hudson? Whose real name is Saul Hudson? I said answers in about 35 minutes' time. Right, and when I heard this for the first time, I thought, what a brilliant song by Billy Myers. It's called Kiss the Rain. What an atmospheric record this is on Pump Up the 90s and a touch of 2000s.

Always remember, this show is yours. There's a special record you want to hear. It doesn't have to be a birthday or an anniversary. Just be a song that you want from the 90s or the 2000s. Drop us a line to chunkyjeff@gmail.com. Now, the 70s were a big turning point in music because albums started to take over from singles. But when we got to the 90s, where we're at to now, there were still some brilliant albums out. And this was the album of the year by a long, long stretch, done by Simply Red. The album was called Stars. Something Got Me Started.

0: Such a brilliant album from Mick Hucknall and Simply Red. Stars is the album. Something Got Me Started is the track.
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0: Now, this is where we give you a backstory to a particular hit, and this week on Pump Up the 90s, we're going to go 1998 and Semisonic and Secret Smile, made number 13 in the UK from an album called Feeling Strangely Fine. Now, this sweet song, and it really is, it started out as a dream. In the early hours, the singer of Semisonic, Dan Wilson, woke up with the first half of it still playing in his head. So he went to the piano, played a few chords, wrote down a few words. Next day, he was absolutely sure that as he'd be remembering in his dream, it must be an existing song. Song that had entered his mind. He played it to friends and they assured him, no, it's original. It wasn't a copy of anything there. In fact, the same thing happened to Paul McCartney when he dreamt up Yesterday, apparently. There's a great line in it. Remove this swirling sadness. Save me from this madness. Remove the great line that, isn't it? Remove this whirling sadness. Save me from the madness. Yeah, it was a big hit in UK and Canada, but largely unreserved as far as America was concerned. They didn't go for it there, where Closing Time was their biggest hit. But I love it there. This is Secret Smile, Semisonic.

Never mind that between that and Closing Time. I think they're both brilliant songs by Semisonic there. And we went fantastic stuff there. We have got some alternative rock coming up shortly as well. We must get in a banger as well. We're going to fit those in as much as we can. And a couple of great tracks from the 2000s. Right, time for some trip hop.

in 1996, right in the middle of Britpop era. They wrote some great stuff there, did Dodgy. Remember Good Enough and Stand Out for the Summer? But that was In a Room, done by Dodgy. It's our Britpop song, and if you want to pick one out next week, all you've got to do is drop us a line right here to chunkyjeff@gmail.com. That's chunkyjeff@gmail.com. Right, alternative rock round the corner from Soundgarden. That's Chris Cornell's people. But before we get there, a little bit of female attitude here from Honeys. It's called Finally Found.

0: of the 90s and a touch of 2000s. Jeff in the deck chair. Right, let's give you the answer to the quiz. Hopefully you managed to get 3 out of 3. If I mention this question number one, if I mention the songs Only Happy When It Rains and Stupid Girl, that was the one that probably gave it away. Who am I talking about? I'm mentioning Garbage. Question number two, who's the lead singer for The Cause? It's any one of them, but it's Andrea is actually the lead singer for The Cause. And question number three, whose real name is Sol Hudson? It is Slash out of Guns N' Roses. So Slash was the answer there. Andrea Corr and Garbage. Now, a little bit on earlier on, I promised you some rock, and we're going to go that way as well. Grunge, straight out of Seattle, Washington State. We are going to give you this here. Led by Chris Cornell, who's tragically no longer with us, but remember, he did that great James Bond theme. They are Soundgarden.
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0: rock at its very best, alternative rock. It right is there. Black Hole Sun, done by Soundgarden. Right, looking down the features that we have. Britpop, we played some. Indie Days, we've done it. Alternative rock, trip hop, we got it all in. What have we missed? Bangers.
1: Jeff Dorsett, 1990s indie.

0: that's its week banger coming your way there with Hadaway and What Is Love. And if there's a song that gets you up to throw some shapes on the dance floor, all you've got to do is put it in banger and send it on an email to chunkyjeff@gmail.com. That's chunkyjeff@gmail.com. Mark it banger and it will get through to me. Now, what we try and do is give you a great lot of 90s and something from the 2000s. And this came out in 2008. The wonderful James Morrison, and it's the song that's going to take us out.
1: Now, that's my kind of music from the 90s and the 2000s. Jeff Dorsett, he pumps up your weekly music. Pump up the 90s.

0: What a great blend of voices there. Nelly Furtado along with James Morrison from 2008. Yes, all the way back to 2008 and Broken Strings. And that's about where we've got to leave it. Thanks very much for your company. Keep the requests coming in on any of the features or just a song you'd like to hear from the 90s or the 2000s and send it on an email, chunkyjeff@gmail.com. Stay safe, stay well and look after one another. And I'll catch you next time for more of the same.
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YorkAwarthaOldies.com, home of the Paul Tremblay Show and the Way Back Playback. 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A little Cure for Irregularity. Tony Joe White.

some of y'all never been down south too much. I'm gonna tell you a little bit about this so that you understand what I'm talking about. Down there we have a plant that grows out in the woods and the fields. Looks something like a turnip green. Nearby call it poke salad. Poke salad. Used to know a girl lived down there and she'd go out in the evenings and pick her a mess of it. Carry it home and cook it for supper. Cause that's about all they had to eat. They did all right. Down in Louisiana, where the alligators grow so many.

Richard Spiteful. Straight razor tote moment. 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

happening? See you back in class in September. Tall Paul on the way back playback, pulling up to Star Time. Yeah, we're going to do that twice this hour. This is the first time. Yeah, they're my favorite times of the hour because we get to focus on a great group or a great artist and play a couple of tunes by them, not just one. These guys met back in 1953. They formed their group, Tom and Jerry, in 1957. You're probably asking, Tall Paul, why did they do that? That sounds kind of cartoonish. Well, yeah, it does. But hey, everybody's got to start somewhere. And look at what they turned out to be. Simon and Garfunkel. Well, they were big emulators of the Everly Brothers. And here's two for you from S&G.

0: The Kawatha Time Machine remembers.
1: You know, we've talked an awful lot about a lot of moods and their reflections in terms of music. But now we come to a mood that is the product of our present generation. The bubbling enthusiasm of our teenagers was the inspiration for what is now the most popular style of music in the country, the rock and roll. A few short weeks ago, five teenage boys went into a recording studio, and they said they had a song they wanted to sing. Well, it took a little time, 3 weeks to be exact, but they were heard, and their song was recorded. It is now the number one record in America. And the song is, Why Do Fools Fall in Love? And I'll call themselves the teenagers. So here we are. So, you guys are the teenagers.
2: That's right, Mr. Lane.
3: Come on, boys. Let's sing our song then.
1: That come out of you?
3: Yes, sir. Can we sing now?
1: What's your hurry?
3: I have to make my money before my voice changes.
1: Good news for you, Dad. It ain't gonna go much lower. You're in a barrel now. Frankie, you amaze me. Tell me something. You're only 13 years old, and yet you wrote this big hit. How did it ever happen?
2: Well, Mr. Lane, one day I was dressing, and an inspiration came to me, so I wrote the song.
1: Oh. Well, what was the inspiration?
2: I needed a new suit.
1: Well, that's a pretty good reason. But I can't understand how you could write Why Do Fools Fall in Love? What does a 13-year-old boy know about love?
2: Well, Mr. Lane, I've been falling in love since I was only five.
1: Five?
2: But I've been a fool about it since I was 11.
1: Well, don't complain, lad. You've only had two rough years. I go all the way back to Bridie Murphy. I think we've had enough of this little chit-chat. This is your first nationwide television appearance, isn't it?
2: That's right, sir.
1: And I know that everybody's waiting to hear you sing, so are you ready to rock and roll it?
2: That's right.
1: That means I ought to get lost, huh?
2: About it.
4: Oh, what is it?
5: I call it a way back. We just set it, turn it on, and there

Tall Paul on the Wayback Playback. Just recently, I was at a luncheon honoring Mike Love, lead singer for the Beach Boys. He was talking about his youth. He said, I was so lucky. I grew up in a house with a grand piano, an organ, and two harps. Well, that's a musical family. The whole family is. In fact, he and his three cousins became the Beach Boys.

0: guilty about my helping the Navy.
1: You? The Navy?
2: You're aboard the time machine.
0: And go right to the top level. I don't want to waste any time on red tape.
3: That's limited.

outside of San Diego, that's Gary Puckett and the Union Gap on your Way Back Playback. Tall Paul, it's start time for the second time this hour, and it's a powerhouse group. Powerhouse. Whoa, California group, too. 1965, they first made it onto the scene, and they only performed for like 3 short years, 65 to 68, and became inducted into the Rock and Roll Hall of Fame in 1998. That's how good they are. But I really would like to have seen them go a little bit longer. Here's two for you. Words of Love followed up by Monday, The Mamas and the Papas on your Way Back Playback.

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1: Dispatches from Britain have been talking about a new sound. For a while, we thought the new sound was Prime Minister Douglas Hume describing himself as a simple man of the soil. But that's not what they meant. Our expert in such matters is NBC News reporter Edwin Newman.
2: The hottest musical group in Great Britain today is the Beatles. That's not a collection of insects, but a quartet of young men with pudding bowl haircuts and who spell Beatles, B-E-A-T-L-E-S. They were all born during the Blitz in the Merseyside section of Liverpool, the toughest section of one of the toughest cities in the world. It's anybody's guess why the Beatles emerged from its cellar nightclubs to national prominence, but emerge they did. They've sold 2.5 million records and they earn $5,000 a week. Not long ago, the Beatles arrived at London Airport after a triumphal tour of Europe and the provinces. They were greeted by their hardcore fans, the compulsive screamers, mostly female, mostly between the ages of 10 to 16. B-E-A-T-L-E-S-B-A-O! 1,500 of these youngsters paid sixpence each to be present at this event. Prime Minister Sir Alec Douglas Hume had hoped to use the airport at the same time. The police advised him not to, so he waited until the Beatles were whisked away. To understand just what all the shouting and screaming is about, or maybe not to understand it at all, one must take a good look at the Beatles and listen to their music, much of which they write themselves. This is their smash hit.

Whenever the Beatles are to perform, great gangs of young people queue up for tickets. These children camped out all night to catch the opening of the box office at South End, a working-class resort. 2,000 queued for tickets in Coventry. 4,000 stood all night in the rain in Newcastle. Those who study such things say that at last the British juvenile has someone immediate to identify with, not some distant American rock and roll hero. This weekend, under police protection, the Beatles appeared at the Winter Garden in Bournemouth. There was a near riot. This is the actual sound of a performance by the Beatles. The sound they make is called the Mersey sound because Liverpool is on the Mersey River. The quality of Mersey is somewhat strange.

0: The London Times has carried the sobering report that the Beatles may bring their Merseysound to the United States, to which it may be rejoined, "Show us no Mersey." Also, one Robert Percival, an artist, proposes to capture the Merseysound on canvas. Percival, mercifully, is deaf. Edwin Newman, NBC News, reporting.
1: So anyone looking for some mute, inglorious Milton will just have to keep on looking. Good night, David.
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It's mystery oldie time on the Wayback Playback. I throw out a lyric from a song. You gotta guess who sang it and what the name is. My heart needs protection and so do I. That's the lyric. Who's the artist? What's the tune?

Hey, that apple might not spoil the whole bunch, but you want to get it out of there before it makes those others green and fuzzy. Tall Paul on the way back playback. Star Time. And one of my favorite, well, everybody's favorite group from the 60s. How could you have lived through the 60s without having heard a bazillion Beatles tunes? How could you do it, huh? And you know, even though there are only two surviving Beatles, here at your Kawartha Oldies.com, they're a beloved group and we just can't play enough of them. Here's two for you right now on the way back. Got to get you into my life, and we're going to follow that up with A Long and Winding Road, The Beatles.

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2: This is Susie, 8 years old this week. 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

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I Want Your Love. 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YorkaWarthaOldies.com. Start time for the second time this hour. This guy helped to form the sound of Motown. First as a session player, then as a solo artist. Yeah, I'm talking about Marvin Gaye. It earned him the title the Prince of Motown and the Prince of Soul, and he has done duet recordings with incredible talents like Kim Weston, Mary Wells, and Tammy Terrell. Here's two for you from marvelous Marvin Gaye, YorkaWarthaOldies.com.

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1: I decline to answer this question on the grounds that the answer may tend to incriminate.
2: I decline to the answer on the ground. The answer, I'll be grim and tend I'll be grim to myself.
3: Somebody that's been as successful as you can remember how to say, I decline to answer a question. So don't put that act on.
2: I want to make sure.
3: Yeah.
4: As chief legal counsel for what became known as the Senate Rackets Committee, Bobby began probing into labor unions and mobsters, grilling some of the toughest gangsters in America. But no one rankled him more than Jimmy Hoffa. Hoffa was president of the Brotherhood of Teamsters, the country's largest, richest, and one of its most corrupt unions. Bobby said he detected in Hoffa absolute evilness.
5: Did you say anything to the effect that the jury treated you very well, and that you thought that you could do very well before a jury?
6: Now, you know, that's pretty ridiculous.
5: Did you say anything like that?
6: I did not. And I appeal to the chair that that be taken out of the record.
4: Bobby turned his investigation of Hoffa into a holy cause, holding hearings month after month, and calling more than 1,500 witnesses. Punishing Hoffa became a crusade.
5: You've got people in Detroit, at least 15, who have a police record. You've got Joey Glimko in Chicago. I say you're not tough enough to get rid of these people then.
4: But Hoffa was contemptuous. He denied any wrongdoing, taunting the crusading young investigator.
3: Did you say, that SOB, I'll break his back?
2: Who?
3: You.
2: Say to who?
3: To anyone.
2: If I give you a speech, I don't even know who I was talking about, and I don't know what you're talking about.
3: Well, Mr. Hoffa, all I'm trying to find out, I'll tell you what I'm talking about. I'm trying to find out whose back you were going to break.
2: Figure his speech. Figure his speech.
4: I used to love, Hoffa said, to bug the little bastard. Bobby could never bring Hoffa down.
0: Time Machine.
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It's Mystery Oldie Time on your Paul Tremblay Show. Last hour, I asked what song has the lyric, "My heart needs protection and so do I." I said you gotta name the person who did it, and you have to come up with the title of the song. Here's Nicolette Larson.

0: see by the clock on the wall, that's all for Tall Paul. At least this time around. Gotta pack up the air chair. Get on out of here.
1: I've been meaning to have that chair fixed.
0: I'll look for you next time on the Way Back Playback. Hey, blow those horns. Sing that song.

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1: Laugh track.
2: You know what else you find out? When you move in with a woman, you find out there's duties that men are given in a house. You think you know them all. You really do. You think it's just, all right, you know, the garbage, the lawn. There's obscure ones you don't know about until you get there. I found out in the middle of the night, I was the noise checker-outer. Yeah. Noise checker. Any little, what was that? No, that's nothing. Check it out. Can't sleep. That could be a burglar with a gun, so go. Go, be careful. Put your slippers on. Watch out. Bring me up a yogurt if it's nothing. Either way, I want a yogurt either way. Don't come back without a yogurt. Noise checker. We have to be the brave ones. And you always put your noise checker weapon under the bed. Right, you got some kind of makeshift weapon. Yeah, it's something. It can be anything. There's no real rule of thumb, except nothing from the whiffle family. Yeah. You don't want anything that whistles when you swing it. Isn't gonna scare anyone. They think we're brave, women. Bug killers, we're the bug killers. Why is that? Why do women think men like bugs? I'm squeamish. I don't like bugs. The other day my wife screamed and I ran up to the bathroom and this thing frightened me. It was huge, ugly. I've never seen a bug like that. It was gross. And we have a clean bathroom, okay? My wife wrote that. I put a disclaimer in for my wife. It was a huge bug, though, and she's hysterical. You kill it. Come on, kill it. You don't. I don't care how brave you are. You don't just rush in and kill an unknown bug. You got to figure it out. I don't know if he has the gift of flight. What if he's a flyer? Then you got to close up hatches and stuff. Right up your nose. Then she told me to spray it. Some women think that anything aerosol can kill a bug. Yeah, whatever you got. Hairspray. Deodorant. Oh, that's what my wife told me. I've killed bugs with deodorant. Yeah, deodorant. Try that with a monster bug. And all I could find was the roll-on. No, this shit ain't working. He likes it. He's purring. Why is he purring?
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2: You broke my heart, 'cause I couldn't dance. You didn't even want me around. And now I'm back to let you know I can really shake 'em down.

thanks for tuning in to Dan Sweeney's One Hit Wonders. This week, we're looking at 1962. A one-hit wonder is a combination of artist and song that scores big in the Billboard Top 40, but never repeats the achievement again. And just coming off a number three charting hit in October of 1962, Do You Love Me? The Contours. Well, they're one of the early African-American soul singing groups signed to Motown Records. Do You Love Me was prominently featured in the film Dirty Dancing. In 1988, a reissue of Do You Love Me sent the song back to the Billboard Top 40 charts for 8 weeks, peaking at number 11. Moving forward with more one-hit wonders from 1962. Charting at number 17. Also in October, Don't Go Near the Indians. Rex Elvey Allen, or you can call him Rex Allen, was a film and television actor, singer and songwriter known as the Arizona Cowboy. And as the narrator of many Disney nature and western productions, Allen received a star on the Hollywood Walk of Fame in 1975. He passed away in 1999.

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And son, Nova Lee is your sister. 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
1: Playing the hits of yesteryear just for you.
2: Say, man, look here, man. Let's get together tonight and play some hide and go see. 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

0: Hide and Go Seek. That was just part one. Coming in at number 33 in October, Bunker Hill. Or you might know him by his former name, David Walker. He was a rhythm and blues rock and gospel singer from Washington, D.C. He died in Houston, Texas in 1986 at the age of 44. Well, let's move on to a one-hit wonder interview today with a number 12 charting hit in November, Close to Kathy. Mike Clifford, a singer, songwriter, and actor from L.A. Mike Clifford toured over 100 cities during 1964 and 65 with the Dick Clark Caravan of Stars. Performed in Canada, France, Puerto Rico, Hawaii, and Mexico. Did commercials for Black Cow and Slowpoke Suckers, Ortho Mattress, and MJB Coffee. In 2018, Mike recorded a new version of his classic Carole King song, Will You Love Me Tomorrow? Well, this interview is way back in 1965 with Dick Clark on American Bandstand, and they talk about the caravan and Mike's inspiration for singing and becoming a rock and roll star.
1: You're amongst friends, Michael. This man and I have covered a few more thousand miles than either one of us like to think about. Standard question. You'd never seem to tire of the travel routine. You going out again to do it?
2: Yeah, it's funny you should ask.
1: No, we have a mutuality of interest. We send these things out all the time. Do you have any idea how many miles of the country you've covered or how many states you've missed? It's easier to check the ones you missed, isn't it?
2: I'd say I can count on one hand the ones I've missed.
1: Of the 50 states?
2: Yeah.
1: That's amazing. Mostly
2: and Hawaii isn't one of them either.
1: Mostly the hard way, driving in a bus usually. Mike, many people in the entertainment business, when you turn to a young person, they say, gee, I'd like to be an entertainer, a singer, a guitarist, or whatever. They say, don't do that sort of thing. Do you agree with that philosophy?
2: No. Because if you want something bad enough, and it gives you the satisfaction of saying, this is what I want to do, and I wouldn't want to do anything else. It's the only thing that makes you happy. Go ahead with it.
1: It's pretty doggone discouraging, though, isn't it, Tom?
2: There are going to be people that will say, you know, no, you shouldn't do this, or particularly in show business, because it's such a, risky business. The odds are really against you.
1: You sound like an old-timer now. How many years have you been performing?
2: Six
1: years? That's not too long. I'd say people around 30, 40 years. Did you start as a singer?
2: Yes, I did. I started to play piano, but I decided I liked singing better.
1: All right. Let me turn to the most discouraging moment. What's the hardest thing about being a singer?
2: I think when you make a record that you personally like and think is great, and you come back from the session that night and say, geez, I really got something this time. And it's released. And unfortunately, the people that listen to it on the radio don't think so.
1: It's a turkey, in other words. Yeah. It gets a little discouraging.

Torture, number 20. That's Chris Jensen, a singer, bassist, and guitarist from Connecticut. Torture was featured in the soundtrack of the avant-garde film Scorpio Rising that was released in 1962. Well, be sure to like Dan Swinney's One Hit Wonders page on Facebook for all your One Hit Wonders trivia, comments, and requests. A big thanks for everybody that likes our page. Moving forward with the Sherries, Pop, Pop, Pop, Pie. A lot of peas in that. Number 35. Well, the Sherries were a girl group from Philadelphia, Pennsylvania. They were active briefly in the early mid to mid-60s. In 1962, a dance craze called the Popeye shot up to number one in dance popularity charts, and the group recorded the tune Pop, Pop, Pop, Pie in hopes of capitalizing on it. The group recorded a follow-up single called Slop Time to accompany another dance craze called the Slop, but the record really didn't sell as well.

0: That Stranger Used to Be My Girl. Well, that was Trade Martin coming in at number 28 in November of 1962. Trade Martin is a musician, songwriter, and producer. Martin spent nearly 30 years in production and arrangements, doing work from the 60s, mostly for the 60s girl group era, through the 1980s pop era. Among his credits are songs by Ellie Greenwich, Leslie Gore, The Tokens, Ian and Sylvia, and Ricky Nelson. Moving forward with more One Hit Wonders.
1: Dan Sweeney's One Hit

Bobby's Girl. Number 3, December 1st of 1962, Marcy Blaine, a pop singer from Brooklyn, New York. Well, she later recorded her hit for the German market in the German language. Not much after that, though. She faded away by the mid-60s. And before that, a number 20 charting hit, I Got a Woman, Part 1. That was Jimmy McGriff, a hard bop and soul jazz organist and organ trio bandleader from Germantown, Pennsylvania. He recorded an instrumental version of Ray Charles' hit, I've Got a Woman, and it became a top 40 hit. Griff retired from the music industry in 1972 to start a horse farm in Connecticut. After that, he'd play periodically until he died at the age of 72 in 2008. Moving forward with a number 27 charting hit, The Push and Kick, Mark Valentino. Now, he was born in Brooklyn, New York, and started singing at a bar at the age of 4. After his big hit, he became an opening act for many bands that passed through Buffalo, New York, including The Kinks, Frankie Valli, The Four Seasons, Steppenwolf, and many, many more.

0: Well, let's take a look at some of the news in 1962. The computer mouse was invented at the Stanford Research Institute. Price of a 19-inch lawnmower in 1962, $49.99. The guitar distortion in Marty Robbins' 1961 song Don't Worry was due to an electric fault in the guitarist's amp. Other musicians sought to recreate this fuzz sound, leading to the first purpose-designed commercial distortion circuit being released in 1962. Petridge Farm began selling goldfish crackers. In 1962, you could buy a fallout shelter for as little as $100, feeding your family radiation-free for up to 2 weeks. 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
2: The best one-hit wonders from the 60s.

There it is, the very last one-hit wonder of 1962. Let's go! The Routers, coming in at number 19. Well, the Routers were an instrumental group from Los Angeles. The same group, with a few different members, also recorded over the same period as the Marquettes, and went on to score a couple more top 40 hits, including the theme to the TV show The Outer Limits and Batman. Well, they faded away by the early 70s. And before that, a number one smash international hit. Coming in at number one, The Tornadoes and Telstar. Now, The Tornadoes were an English instrumental group of the 60s that acted as a backing group for many of the records that were produced by Joe Meeks and also for singer Billy Fury. Well, they enjoyed several chart hits in the UK, including that number one smash hit, which was named after the satellite and composed and produced by Joe Meeks. First U.S. number one single by a British group. After breaking up in 1968, they reformed as the New Tornadoes in the early 70s. Well, that didn't work. They never scored another hit and faded away into one-hit wonderland in the United States. Moving forward with the very first one-hit wonder of 1963, Wiggle Wobble, number 22. Les Cooper and his Soul Rockers. Les Cooper was a doo-wop musician from Norfolk, Virginia. He died in 2013 at the age of 82.

Well, tell him. That's the name of the song. Coming in at number 4, about mid-January 1963. That's the Exciters. Now, they were a pop music group from Queens, New York. Well, they were originally called the Masterettes, as a sister group to another group called, you guessed it, the Masters. The group broke up in 1974 without ever scoring another top 40 hit. Hey, be sure to like Dan Sweeney's One Hit Wonders page on Facebook, Instagram, and Twitter for all your One Hit Wonder trivia, comments, and requests. Moving forward with a number 24 charting hit at the end of January, Remember Then, The Earls. Well, sometimes they were credited as Larry Chance and the Earls, a group formed in the Bronx, New York. As the oldies revival scene started a strong run in the early 70s and 80s, the Earls became one of the most requested groups in the doo-wop genre. They're still actively performing occasionally and remain on that same popular oldies circuit.

Cinnamon Cinder. It's a Very Nice Dance. Number 25 in February of 63. That's the Pastel Six. Now, they were a house band at the Cinnamon Cinder, which was a chain of nightclubs owned by game show host Bob Eubanks. Well, acts that appeared in the clubs included the Coasters, Drifters, Sonny and Cher, Buffalo Springfield, and the Shirleys. Now, there were strict rules for customers at the Cinnamon Cinder. The dress code discouraged the wearing of blue jeans or shorts. Alcohol wasn't permitted, and if a person showed signs of being under the influence, they were out of there. Any adult or parent that came in to check on their children would have to be accompanied by a member of the opposite sex. Of course, this was to stop older men coming in with the intention of preying on younger girls. Moving forward with more one-hit wonders, a number four charting hit, Loop-De-Loop, Johnny Thunder. Now, Johnny Thunder is Gil Hamilton, an R&B and pop singer from Leesburg, Florida. In 1967, he had another minor hit as part of a duo with Ruby Winters called Make Love to Me. Since the 60s, Thunder has continued to tour internationally and has regularly appeared on cruise ships in the Caribbean. Yeah!

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1: Thanks for tuning in to Dan Swinney's One-Hit Wonders. We'll keep marching through the history of One-Hit Wonders next time. Until then, you have a great week.
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Midway between our stations in Oregon, Bandon's KBOG and Portland's Supernova Radio is Eugene, birthplace of the guy who just sang that song, the Raiders' Mark Lindsay. A Sunday thing on Hot 92.5 in Wilcox, Arizona, and sister station Z89.3 in Ajo, also heard on KALV HD3 in Phoenix, birthplace of

Group, LTD, formed in Greensboro, North Carolina, where that thing is heard on WCOG, and Winston-Salem on sister WTOB. Next, we'll salute another of the stations in the Tar Heel State after this word about the drink that was created there from a singer who was born there.

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0: special saluting our stations like the one where the new boss is also the old boss, Boss Boss Radio, out of Los Angeles. Next, we salute KKSM, minutes away from San Diego, where Gary Puckett and the Union Gap got together. And the first one of these opened.
1: 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We're really cooking now. 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We're really cooking now.
2: 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So come on in.
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1: Tuesday through Thursday at 6:30, TV Ontario offers a mix of song and dance, a story, a game. Today Special, that's the name. It's dark outside. The store is closing, but Sam the Night Watchman isn't dozing. Jody's working on a display that has to be ready by break of day. Muffy's busy all the time. Listen quite closely. She speaks in rhyme. Though Jeff is a mannequin, say the right phrase and he comes alive right under your gaze. These four characters come together to learn about things from shoes to weather. When other people come into the store, then they enjoy themselves all the more. Tuesday through Thursday at 6:30, TV Ontario offers a mix of song and dance, a story, a game. Watch today's special. You'll be glad you came.
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0: with you, James, in North Carolina on WMTG in Mount Gilead, and south on WGYT in Greer. Next, for WATR, station in Waterbury, Connecticut, the biggest hit from Waterbury's The Playmates, who swear they never broke the speed limit there.
1: While riding in my Cadillac, what to my surprise,

110, there certainly was a race. For a Rambler to pass a caddy would be a big disgrace. The guy must have wanted to pass me out as he kept on tooting his horn. I'll show him that a Cadillac is not a car to scorn. Beep, beep, beep, beep, beep, beep. 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
1: Yeah.
0: Can I grab her? 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
2: 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I just love it when guys pull out.
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Nowhere to go but Nowhere Radio, which is based somewhere, also in the Netherlands, just to confirm I checked, and we're actually on that station. For RTI, our station in Slovakia, Poprad Slovakia, to be exact. This song from a band whose lead singer was of Slovak heritage, the Cars' Benjamin Orr.

from London, England, singing about a park in London that apparently makes you want to scratch your coo. As we salute London's Retro Sounds Radio and All Sounds Radio, both of which carry this show, next for Omaha, New Zealand's The Hawk, one of the two big hits from New Zealanders' Split Enz.

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And no, it's not this British group.

0: Stones, Mick Jagger, came from Kent, England. I guess you could say he can't get no satisfaction. Let's just forget I said that, okay?
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4: I worked as an accountant for a number of years in Chicago. And I had a kind of a strange theory of accountancy. I had always felt, if you got within $2 or $3 of it... But this never really caught on.

Oh, I beg to differ, Anne-Marie. I bet we would see you back in your old stomping grounds of Halifax, Nova Scotia, where we're heard on Cove FM. She may be listening right now for all we know. Meanwhile, in Georgia, you can catch us on WTWA serving Augusta, where James Brown first performed on stage.

Kissing All Over. That's what they do on Kissing Oldies. WKZA, way up in Buffalo, New York. We're on there and on Rhode Island's JD 105, which we'll salute next, where the local boys made good Tavares. And a word from this place, which is a hop and a skip, in that order from

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So that's the Poppy family. 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

That thing heard on great stations like WTRS out of Savannah, Georgia, KPGZ in Kearney, Missouri, and WABZ in Albemarle, North Carolina. Not far from Charlotte, where this singer, Wilbert Harrison, came

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2: I do hope that ridiculous robot has the sense to follow me here. Oh, the pain, the pain. That a man of my worth should be subject to the witless whimsy of that meandering mental midget. I knew you'd come after me, my dear friend. 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
1: I did not come after you, Dr. Smith.
2: How dare you? What do you mean?
1: You are not my friend. 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

So You Are a Star for Q-Star FM out of Tampa, Florida. That Thing also in Pennsylvania on WLEM Emporium, WXZY Kane, WERP Columbia, and Colossal Radio Lee Hyken now for WPLK Palatka, Florida, their hometown hero.

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with an Athens twin spin, as we're also heard in Athens, Ohio on WEAK, for which we've got this tale of weakness, one of the strongest hits for the Isley Brothers.

The roses are in bloom in Grand Forks, North Dakota, where Lynn Anderson called home and where our show plays on Pioneer 90.1. And on the southern side of Florida, we're on 91 Point Fun. So you know what that means.

0: Well, I know who they are. Bo Donaldson and the Haywoods from Cincinnati, Ohio, where that thing comes out to play every weekend on Z98. Next on our Spanning the Dial special, we salute WDRO in Monticello, Mississippi, with the biggest hit from the Magnolia State's Dorothy Moore after a few gulps of the root beer invented there.
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8: 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It's
1: That's it.

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I should also mention a few more great stations where you can hear this show, such as Radio Max Music, WSRX in Vernon, New Jersey, and Jukebox 92.7 in Peoria, Illinois, where Dan Fogelberg was born and raised.

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1: Oh, you're welcome, Thumb Lift.
0: Let's see if I have my market list. Oh, yes, here it is.
1: Okay, I'll see you tonight about 7:30, okay?
0: Okay, Barney.
2: Don't do that.
0: Why? What's wrong?
1: Well,
0: folks know about you and me.
1: Well, yeah, but you just don't come out and kiss a deputy on the jaw right out on the street.
0: Oh, Barney, why not?
1: Well, because.
0: I'm sorry.
1: Well, that's all right. It's just as in my position, like. Hey, excuse me, Thelma Lou. Looks like I gotta take care of a little parking violation. I'll see you later.
0: Bye.
1: I'm sorry, miss. This is a restricted parking area.
3: Oh, I'm sorry. Officer, I'm new in town and I didn't realize I was doing anything wrong. I wanted some directions and I thought maybe you'd help. Officer.
1: Certainly, ma'am.
3: Well, I was just trying to find my way to the post office.
4: The post office? Well, the post office is, why don't you just get in your car, and I'll get in my car, and then you follow me, and I'll take you there.
3: Thank you.
1: You can just get right in here, and I'll open the door for you. Just get right in the seat.
3: Thank you.
5: Can I use your car tonight?
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that hit among the many written by Paul Williams. Born and raised in Omaha, Nebraska, where you can enjoy this show on Boomer Radio. I said Boomer Radio. Cue the sound effect, Jasper. With Brian Adams and Tina Turner. For another of our stations in Massachusetts, WMNB. That's in the town of North Adams, which is less than an hour drive from Turner's Falls.

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That thing saluting our Wisconsin stations, the source in Waupun, and WILW in Waupaca with the Wisconsin-born and college-educated Steve Miller, who I'm guessing lifted a few of these and maybe even sang along with this.

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0: Well, I'm not going to argue with that. 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
0: For That 70s Channel, where apparently that thing is so nice they play us twice. Seeing as they're based in Sacramento, California, here's the one hit from the 70s for Sacramentan Roger Vidouris.

0: part of Mrs. Hanson was played by Mabel Page. The two women shoppers were Kay Wiley and Barbara Pepper. And the policeman was Emery Parnell.
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Dance Party, playing some of the greatest rock and roll, rhythm and blues, and vocal group harmony gems. Just for you, two big hours of some of your all-time favorite songs. So great back then, we're bringing them back.

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You know it. It's coming at you here. Mike Belez, Jukebox Barney. I thank you so much for joining me and letting me share all these wonderful memories with you. Oh, we got plenty of them lined up for you this time around. And let's go back to 1956 right now. It's Roy Hall.

0: I'd love to rock. How about you?
1: And baby, you got what it takes.
0: Ain't that something?
2: Yeah, it's a rockin' good way. It's Brooke Benton down in Washington. I'm making you feel good all over.
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2: Hey, what's happening back in 1957 for Frankie Lavin and the Teenagers giving you some of that

0: Allen's Way. Hit up, get if you'd like to get a hold of me, make a request. Give me a shout out. Let me know where in the world you're listening from. 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
1: Love is a burning thing, and it makes

0: Yeah, gotta love it right there.
1: And it burns.
0: Johnny
1: burns,
0: Cash, burns, tell me all about that. Ring of Fire. I want to thank you so much for listening to Mike Bland's Jukebox Bodies. We go back to that big year, 1957. See if you remember this one by Billy Williams.
2: I'm gonna

It's the Four Lovers. You're the apple of my eye. Here's some that make you feel good music. Let's go back in time. Do this classic by Bertha Tillman. Oh, my angel on the jukebox.

0: and smiling over there, having a good time, doing some foot stomping. Oh, yeah. Feeling so good, just like we all should. Foot stomping, those are the flares right here on the big broadcast.
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0: And let's go back to 1959, one of my favorites by the Platters, Wish It Were Me.

Oh, yeah, that one takes me to my happy place. Were you there with me? Did we share that moment together? That's the Platters. Wish you were me here on the big broadcast. Let's go back right now. Floyd Dixon and his band. It's called Hey Bartender with Mike Blair's Jukebox.

Head up again, gang. If you'd like to get a hold of me, send a request, shout out, let me know where in the world you're listening from. Just send it in to discjockeymike@verizon.net. Yeah, I'd love to hear from you because you're a wonderful one. Here's Marvin Gaye to tell you all about it.

0: is the Marvin 1964. Some of that Motown magic. That's Marvin Gaye, and you're a wonderful one here with Mike Blaz Jukebox Party.
1: Remember this golden classic.
0: Time to dance to the bop with Gene Vincent and the Blue Caps.

dance of the Bob Jean Vincent and the Blue Caps right here, the Mike Bland Jukebox Party. Thank you so much for joining me and let me share these wonderful memories with you. Yeah, this is the show that gives you torture. Yeah, here's some proof.

Wow. Some called Torture. Hey, we got something special for you right now. We're going to do Take One of This Classic by Chuck Berry, some reeling and rocking. Oh, yeah, let's go.

0: it. It ain't what you eat, it's the way how you chew it. I got it. Ooh, baby, I got it.
1: Yeah, a little rigid better, man.
0: Got
1: something called I Got Here on the Jukebox, buddy. All right, let's go back in time, see how many of you remember this one by the

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1: I need the car to pick up my wife and my mother.
0: How about using the tractor?
1: Take a tractor to a drive-in movie?
2: Think I'm gonna barf.
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Complete and complete. Those are the Satellites. Heavenly Angel. Yeah. Love that one right there. Hey, I'd love to hear from you. If you'd like to send me a shout out, say hi, make a request, give me some feedback. Let me know where in the world you're listening from. It's real easy to do. 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

Yeah, that's the 81 Candy and the Kisses. Yeah, playing all that make you feel good music. I certainly hope it's working for you.

that. Yeah, that's Bobby Freeman here on the Big Broadcast. Let's go back and do a real one that you just don't hear that much anymore. I hope you like this one. It's by the Nephews. It's called This Is the Night, right here on Mike Belair's Jukebox Party. Come on.

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It's the Haunted Soul of Rock and Roll and Rolls on nonstop. Strong and alive, but that's no jive with all kind of treasures to give you all kind of pleasures right here with Mike Belair's Jukebox Body. Let's go back with Connie

Now, there's only one Connie Francis, and that definitely is one of her classics, Where the Boys Are, right here at the Mike Belier's Jukebox Party. And let's go back, see if you remember this one by Thurston Harris.

Dog, buddy, buddy, nobody did it like Bill Haley in the comments. Oh, man, we got one golden goodie after another. Thank you so much for listening to Mike Belair's Jukebox Party. The pleasure's all.

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The little Pony Express taking you all over the place here, there, and everywhere. 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

0: yeah, love those smoky places. Hey, you're listening to Mike Belay's Jukebox Patty. Let's go back in time with one of those Dynamite Doo-Wop delights. It's the Moon Glows.
1: Yeah.

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Thank you so much for listening. 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

believe our time is up once again. Thank you for listening. Time for me to put these stacks of wax back on the wall and pick out some new ones for next week, and I hope you'll join me then. Hey, gang, the pleasure was all mine, and I certainly hope I shared some.

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0: 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That's how we do it here on the Jukebox Party.
1: Michael Lay is on the scene
2: with his oldies record machine.
0: Oh, there's so many of them. That's why I keep on playing them just for you.

once again to my Players Jukebox Party. This is the show that takes you back in time and plays all those blasts from the past that will forever last. Yeah, we got so many good ones lined up for you this time around. I know I'm

We're going to satisfy your soul and whatever else it takes here on the jukebox. Part of this time round. Thank you so much for joining me. Let's go back. Ready, boom, boom, cannon at the Belmas. Let's put the fun back into rock and roll.